0: Lift your hands and the way you blessed me. In a blessed, Lord, I'm
1: 88.9.
0: Lord, I'm amazed.
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0: When I thought you've done too much. 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Baba, you they do.

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You are not in the will of God if you are not training. He said he has made us kings and priests to our God, and we shall reign

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0: It is the week of the day, and this is TW News in brief at 7. I am Anita Opon-Yeboah. Starting the day off with a habeas corpus hearing for former Bafestock CEO slated for July 10. Godfred Yeboah-Dame, lawyer for former chief executive officer of the National Food Bafestock Company, Hanan Abdul-Wahab Aludiba, says the Accra High Court has fixed Friday, July 10, to hear a habeas corpus application challenging his client's continued detention. The application filed at the High Court's Specialized Division is seeking an order for the Director of the Bureau of National Intelligence and the Attorney General to produce Aludiba in court and justify the legal basis for his detention since July 4. According to the application, the arrest followed allegation of an attempt to withdraw funds from a frozen Republic bank account. It adds that Aludiba was arrested at the airport despite having court permission to travel to London for medical treatment. Mr. Dame has denied the claim, stating his client made no attempt to withdraw money and that no account belonging to him has been frozen. He noted that Attorney General Honorable Dr. Dominic Akritingayene and his Deputy Justice Srimsai were in court when the travel permission was granted. Quoting him, if they had any objections against the other, they could have filed for an appeal, Mr. Dame said, adding that he is also considering contempt proceedings against the Attorney General and his deputy.
1: Because in the first place, there has been no attempt by Hanan Abdul-Wahab to withdraw any money from any account of his. Secondly, no account of his is frozen in the Republic of Ghana. I mean, sadly, the court of law has given an order, essentially giving him permission to travel as a reason for medical purposes. And the Attorney General is aware of it. The Attorney General was actually in court. The Deputy Attorney General was in court. He argued. After hearing the argument, the trial judge granted the order, permitting him to travel. If the Attorney General is dissatisfied by the grant of the order for him to travel, they should have filed an appeal against the order. So there is no basis at all for his arrest. It's just an act of impunity. And now I can understand that the Attorney General is actually behind all the violations of human rights in the country. Yes, he himself owned up to it. And in owning up to it, he lied, clearly. The statement on Facebook by the Deputy Attorney General was a complete lie. The other is that the Attorney General himself, who clearly issued an order for his arrest, is in contempt of court. And I'm going to file contempt of court proceedings against Dr. Ayini, as well as Semsai, personally, as the Director General of
0: Onto an intervention by the government of Ghana. The government has declared Friday, July 10 and Saturday, July 11, 2026 as National General Cleaning Day in the seven regions hit by recent floods to reduce the risk of further flooding ahead of expected heavy rains. Announced in a statement from the presidency on Monday, July 6, and signed by the government's communication minister, Minister Felix Kouachi Ofosu, the exercise forms part of measures by the post-flood mitigation committee to improve sanitation and clear drains and waterways. Under the theme, Our Actions, Our Future, Cleaning Ghana After the Flood, the two-day exercise will see security agencies, MMDAs and waste companies lead on Friday, July 10, with the public joining on Saturday, July 11. The president has also directed all government appointees, including ministers, CEOs, MPs, MMDCs, and heads of public institutions to lead cleanups in their communities. Activities will include desilting drains, clearing debris from roads and cleaning market, lorry parks and waste collection points. And finally to what became a grand assembly of proud Mogas. Every meaningful journey begins with a conversation, and for the Fancy Man Girls Association MOGA 2003 year group, that journey started on Saturday, July 4, 2026 at Solpon. The group visited their alma mater to officially commence the MOGA 2003 mentorship program as part of activities marking their 2028 Silver Jubilee legacy. During the introductory meeting, members of the 2003 year group had the privilege to meet with the headmistress to share their vision. The program will see the mentor current form one student throughout their senior high school journey, culminating in the students' graduation in 2028. The same year, Moga 2003 celebrated 25 years since completing senior high school. The mentorship program is expected to run through to 2028, providing guidance and support to the students from Form 1 to graduation. And this is where we end this morning's TW News in brief at 7. For more news update, log on to our website twradioGH.com. The workshop begins with Sir Roy, followed by Audacious Miss Brown with the mid-morning show. Then we come again with the midday bulletin. Good morning.

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2: Every man be God, oh, aye. Every man be God, oh, aye.

inside, they are inside, they my inside, they are inside, you know, feel two sides. Monday search God, God is search man. Monday starts lost, God is start lost. What do they look for?

On this significant occasion, as the world reflects on the journey of peoples of Africa descent and looks forward to a new decade of purpose, I speak not only as the Oguamahin, but as a custodian of memory, identity, and the enduring spirit of our people. From Cape Coast, where the stones of our castle bear silent testimony to centuries of human suffering, we are reminded that history is not distant. It lives amongst us. It shapes our present and calls us to responsibility. The transatlantic slave trade and the system of enslavement that followed were not accidents of history, but deliberate acts that deprived millions of dignity, identity, and future. Yet, even in the face of such injustice, our people endured, and our culture and identity remained unbroken. As we begin our deliberations, we are guided by the history, by this history, and by a shared commitment to unity, justice, and the restoration of dignity. I thank you.

And it is safe to say that the Lord is our shepherd this morning. And definitely goodness and mercy shall follow us all the days of our lives, and we will draw in the house of the Lord forever and ever. Shout amen wherever you are. I feel like preaching this morning. Good morning to you and welcome to another beautiful day. And it is Tuesday morning, 7 July 2026. And we are here back on the airways, making sure that we jaw and put our minds together and bring you what you ought to listen and what you ought to know as well. Let me tell you that today marks the 188th day of the year. Don't forget, we have just 177 days more to bring 2026 year to a close. So if you've got something to do, don't be procrastinating. Don't be putting up the lackadaisical attitude, but get up, wake up and get things moving, and let's see how success looks like at the end of it all. And today we are back again bringing you all the best in stories and news and entertainment and tourism, just named and everything right here on The Workshop. This is The Workshop coming to you live from our studios here on the Commercial Street, transmitting live through our frequency 88.9 TW Radio, Ogwers Premium Urban Brand. And we are delighted to have you join us this morning. My name is Richard Osei Yeboa. You can call me Sir Roy, Jehovah's Darling Boy, the only Sir on radio. And let me update you by way of weather. This morning we are waking up to a very cool temperature around 24 degrees Celsius, and we expect that the afternoon will be quite warmer, about 30 degrees Celsius, and there are possibilities of intermittent showers as well. Wherever you are, make sure you keep safe. If you're a driver, drive safely, stay hydrated, and have a productive Tuesday. Back on the program around 7:35, we'll bring you the Pit Sports update, all the news you have you got to know from sports, especially from the World Cup. And yesterday, Portugal, my goodness, Portugal, ended the journey in the World Cup yesterday, and it was such a sad moment for Cristiano Ronaldo. My goodness, as Spain managed to pull out a last-minute one goal to win that match, and it was a beautiful an encounter with the two teams, with the two nations. And Cristiano Ronaldo, unfortunately, marks the end of the road for him. The dream to chase that big trophy ended yesterday. Very unfortunate for Cristiano Ronaldo. We'll bring you the various highlights and stories from that match. And the United States of America have been kicked out as well by Belgium out of the tournament. We'll bring you all those stories. In fact, I'm happy, because how can President Donald Trump interfere in football just like any other business in the United States? And because of that, they've caught some issues to themselves, and a lot of people are happy the United States are out. And as we speak, the three host nations, Mexico, Canada, US of A, are all out of the competition as we speak. And that'll be it during the Pit Sports. I'll be bringing you more updates in that stories as well. Also, don't forget to bring you the newspaper headline segment review going forward on the program, coupled with a lot more this morning. Not forgetting our vitamin thing, daily dose of motivation. But we are doing this with you this morning. You can send in your messages, your thoughts on the stories and all the stories making the headlines. The presidency has declared a national day of cleaning to open up drainages and clear our waterways for the rains that are ahead to come. We'll be having a conversation on that as well. You can let me know what you make of all this and more on 0202-085-888. We'll be getting deep into those various conversations, and we'll find out what is the arrangement here in Cape Coast when that time arises. Let me bring you a daily dose of motivation this morning, vitamin fame.

right. Let's get into our motivation zone this morning, Vitamin Vim. And I bring you great, great inspiring words this morning. And Steve Jobs once said that the only way to do great work is to love what you do. Let me ask you this morning. Do you love what you do? That job you go about, do you love doing it? That music you're doing, do you love doing the music? That talent or that thing you find yourself doing at the moment, do you love what you do? I want to drum home to you that the only way to do great works is to love what you do. If you do not love the things you do, it will be very difficult to churn out great works from it. Think about it. The people who leave lasting impressions are not always the most talented. They are often the ones who are passionate about what they do. Passion gives you the energy to keep going when others have stopped. It gives you the courage to learn. It gives you the courage to improve. And also the courage to stay committed even when success seems distant or very distant from you. I remember a boss once said something to me that the only thing that keeps him going is the passion. Had it not been the passion, I would have been off for a long time. So the passion ignites your love for what you do. And in the long run, because you love what you do, that is how you see greatness from what you do. So whatever your profession is today, whether you're a teacher, whether you're a lecturer at UCC, whether you're a trader at Kutukraba or any of the markets, whether you're a farmer, whether you are part of the fisher folks at the beaches, whether you're an artisan, a driver, a taxi driver, listen to me this morning,

0: out of it all. When you put passion into your work, ordinary tasks become extraordinary achievement. For you, you think you're just doing what you do because you love it. But those watching will see how you go the extra mile, making sure that people's lives are affected. Good morning to you. This is The Workshop right here with me, Sir Roy. Let's get on to it.
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And you welcome back to the workshop on 88.9 TW Radio, bringing you all the update in sports. We bring you the pit sports update this morning. And we'll be crossing over to Raza to bring us all the updates. But again, we'll be checking out the highlights from the games from yesterday. Like I mentioned, Spain, Portugal, Cristiano Ronaldo. Oh, it was sad about a very sad moment. And I saw on the side there videos where Berma Kofi Akufu, iShowSpeed, was in tears really for his icon and Godfather, if you like. And so we bring you those updates and then we connect with Raza on the other side and we bring you all the details in sports this morning. If you're ready on the other side, yeah, we're also ready. Let's get to do some sports update this morning.

Seattle, the Emerald City, sun-soaked and set fair. The Kuiper's throw. The US well stocked to clear, then Tielemans has a go. And then Castagna! An electric start. Freeman it is who clears. And the USA didn't really take charge, and Belgium did! To Ketelaere! The path to the quarterfinals opens up for Belgium. But it will be Tielemans to hit it. Oh! That was a strike that just moved all over the place. And the goal is celebrated right round this place. Trossard. Oh, that could be a tempting ball in. It's De Ketelaere. Belgium have their lead back.

0: City rising for it. Oh, Matt Freeze could be in trouble here. The US could be in trouble here. It's a shocker of a goal from the co-host's point of view. The situation looked under control until it wasn't. Helped out by McKenney. Pepe hovering, Castagna clearing. Oh, a lovely effort. Balogun, the slip from Mekele. The opportunity for the United States. That falls for Lukaku. And he will find the net. He so often has his say. Belgian celebrations fill the Seattle air as the Red Devils roar into the quarterfinals. United States of America 1, Belgium 4. It's Spain kickoff. And here's Dani Olmo. And the flag has stayed down. Oh, and it doesn't go up. And here comes Lamine Yamal, typical of him. Oh, and that's a tremendous save.
1: What a brilliant passage of football that was.
0: Well played, Pedri, on the goalkeeper save, Dani Olmo with the header. It was improvisation by Diogo Costa. Is it an offside flag in the end? Cristiano Ronaldo is very good in the air still. Ooh, and so too, Jay Fred is coming back. A clever

0: Norris, we might not need extra time. It's brilliantly finished by the versatile Mikel Merino. It's a decent ball in two. This to stay in the World Cup.
1: Oh.
0: And they're out. Spain are through. And it's Portugal nil, Spain one. The end of the road for the great Ronaldo.
2: And these are some of the highlights from Portugal, Spain, 1-0 in favor of Spain and that of United States of America. Raza is on the line. Good morning, my brother.
3: Good morning, Sir Roy.
2: Is it a good news or is it bad news for some people?
3: We're just a little late, but because we know that a call can still let's play the game after it's
2: done. At this point, we are hoping to hear a call that they should replay the match again.
3: Exactly. That is why we are not talking about Belgium into the quarterfinals at the moment. But anyway, so that was how the game ended, and both Belgium and the United States were not killed at midnight to split it. And it was quite a game to watch. And Americans having this super debate red card being there, we are hoping that Captain America was going to be on time. But it wasn't meant to be. What is written is written like a thing. And the U.S. managed to be beaten by the Belgians by 4 years to one something. I know the Belgian probably was angry first, but what he assumed to us, I didn't stop this going up. It was all because of the most political thing. Then I'm sure the Belgians were motivated by that leadership they felt, and they wanted to take matters to their own hands because they knew that maybe they were not on the pitch and they might not go well for them. So they took matters in their own hands and made sure that they finished it off on the field before something goes wrong.
2: Exactly.
3: And after the game, though, speaking was their captain, Jules Tillemans, said that a proper continues is what it was. Your team has discussed the team status in their game against the U.S. Yes, it's been speaking for the Red Devils.

0: I'm very happy, very proud of the team, but most importantly, I'm proud of the performance, the shift that we put in today. Every single player gave it all out there. We put the intensity, we put the quality at times when it was needed. And we were very compact defensively, and then our subs made a difference as well when they came on. So it was a proper team performance, very happy with that. And regarding my role, it was a bit of a different role today. I was a bit more higher up the pitch, which suits me as well. You know, I try to be the best player I can be on every position that I need to play to help the team and lead us out there.
1: All right. Hello? Yeah.
2: But also speaking was the U.S. captain, Tim Reams, who said Mauricio Pochettino's message in the loss to Belgium.
3: Just that we got here together. You win together, you lose together, you have great moments together, you have low moments together, but at the end of the day, you're doing everything together. And that's it. You know, we as a group, you know, have to move on, but we move on together and you know, see what the future holds.
2: Now, from that, Tyler Adams, who is a midfielder for the US, talks about positivity, guys. Tyler,
4: I think that was the goal, was to obviously inspire people that the sport was growing in the US. Which I think we saw. I mean, the support was unbelievable. I think our initial reaction as a team was that in this moment we let them down. But I think altogether, people gravitated towards the team because we were relatable. We represented exactly what the U.S. was. Today wasn't a good day. I think from a performance, you can analyze the performance. You can analyze a lot of things. But the togetherness of the group, how we competed.

0: in large parts of the tournament, I think was really good. So, yeah, it's tough to judge right now the overall tournament, obviously, after a loss. But I think overall there were positives that we're going to take away from it. Just doesn't feel like it right now.
1: Okay.
2: And one positive Tyler Adams will take from that very encounter with the Belgians in that bid. Away from that, we look at some more matches that happened, and we talked about the fact that Portugal with earlier on, that was Spain earlier, and the match ended 1-0. What happened? It was a 0-2, almost the end of the match. In the 19 minutes, when the Spanish had to go, it was absolutely own miracle to go on the to secure that goal for the Belgians. I'm sorry, the Spanish. And that is happening. After the game, something special happened. The fact that the state goalkeeper kept six clean sheets in each of the last season from game that they had played in there. And that became the goalkeeper. Without conceding a goal in competition since 1966. But that was being made by the Spain. And it's a splendid bit for Unai Simon for him to achieve this. But after the World Cup, when we play a game against Portugal as well, Marc Cucurella, who is known as the player who won our competition, said, we want to win every game and win through all the matches.
1: Yeah, I think we deserve this win. We play against a top team. They have a top players, and we know that at some moments we need to suffer. But I think the team deserved this win in the moment that we need to keep the ball, play long possessions. We did it, and then in the moments that we need to suffer, we need to run, we need to defend, we did it as well. So I think today is an important win for us. Yeah, I think the most important thing is that we need to stay together, play as a family. Today we show that it's not the starting level, probably the important players. Today the goal was two players came from the bench, and this shows that the mentality of the team doesn't matter who plays, doesn't matter how many minutes. The most important thing is make an impact, work for the team, because at the end of the day, all of us, we want the same, that is the win every game and go through all the matches.
2: And that also after the game, another Mike Grella comes out of it, but Martinez but not bring it on Concardi Ramos in Cristiano Ronaldo's team. And we, in that act, mean that we did not show that it was right to do. As Mike Guerrero.
3: The Portugal side of it, and we make jokes, and when people say, oh, you make up these narratives about Ronaldo, it's a real shame. It's a real shame that Roberto Martinez didn't have a big enough personality, a big enough put his feet down and say, I have to do what's best for the team. He didn't do what's best for the team. That's 100% fact. If you tell me that if I'm managing or whatever, and you tell me I got a player for you, don't tell me his name. Don't tell me what he did. Don't tell me the trophies that he won. Just tell me I got a player coming into this World Cup who's 41 years old, who has played in Saudi the last couple of years, and you've got a striker on the bench that's worth that just went to Milan for $75 million, who scored the game winner last game, by the way, that you didn't put into the game. If you said, I got this player, 41 years old, from Saudi, that's been playing Saudi, I would say, no, thank you. I don't want to know the name. I don't want to know what he did. I don't want to know how many goals he scored. That's not the best.
2: So, there is Mike Grilla on that day. Well, hey, Rudy. Not as low as what happened in the league. Well, Cristiano Ronaldo is an incredible player. He believes he is the best player ever. The best is when you're talking about the mentality of Cristiano Ronaldo and making it. This is what he's thinking.
4: I think he absolutely lives and has dedicated his whole life to football, and he loves it so much. He's got a mentality which I've never seen before in any football player. And play at the top level, you have a certain mentality to play at the top level. And his goes beyond that in terms of how he wants to win. He wants to play every game. He wants to score in every game. He wants to break every record. And he doesn't hold back in saying that. And he believes he's the best player ever. Arguably, for a lot of people, he is. So, yeah, I think he's had such a career.
2: So that is that we just wrap things up with the amazing story, and that will be all for those moments on the sports line in the world. So and we talk about the state of the stadium in National Sports Authority Director General Yao Apple expressed frustration over the lack of the message that pictures of them doing the circulation and the viral image showing the current state of the real Baba Yara Stadium playing soccer. And the anchor position of Baba Yara, the financial award earning from participation in the FIFA World Cup since 2006, argued that country has made little investment in the blueprint and maintaining quality of clean services despite the repairing concerns over the condition of the purchase. It's commonly come to the stage of criticism from some sections of the public after ground men were seen working on the Bayas Testament, which using methods that have also drawn widespread scrutiny. The method mode that was captured has gone badly, and everybody talking about, and even some are coming up with incredible theories and all manner of things. Thankfully, so far, not only single effort, is whether multicultural or incorporated or anybody expert come out to say actually what they were doing and the pitch was wrong. What we are saying is that we need to get better momentum, and I totally agree. Maybe that has led to an extent, but that is not it has. Also, then it's opening up the debate again as well. On the hand, the investments we get from the World Cup on 2006, where have the money been going to? That is the question the USA boss is asking this morning. Organizers could have been paid off this one and invited us to go on the morning show for it. On the election points, pick it up later when the team have that discussion for you. But let me remind the listeners that we're going to be doing this afternoon at 4 p.m. for the game between Argentina and Egypt. This afternoon, so we should look out for that commentary on the radio. Thank you very much for having me.
5: All right, thank you so much, Raza, for the update this morning. That's by way of the Pit Sports update this morning, bringing that to you. Hopefully, the subsequent matches, like you mentioned, we bring you the update this going forward in the afternoon all the way till evening. I know the thing there will be a commentary around 4 p.m. as well. Okay, I'll take a quick turn. We'll come back. We'll do some more right here on the workshop.

And in case you're just tuning in, this is The Workshop live on 88.9 TW Radio. And let's check out the days of the year this morning, the 7th day of July 2026. And when you check out with the United Nations this morning, they say that 7th July actually comes off as World Kiswahili Language Day. I'm waiting for the day World Fanti, World Ever, World what's our language? What Guan, and all the languages we have in Ghana will be celebrated as well. But today, the United Nations set today apart to celebrate World Kiswahili Language Day for 7th of July. And as one Africa's most influential languages, Kiswahili advances dialogue, inclusivity, and cooperation, bridging civilization while inspiring global connection, mutual understanding, and collective progress, according to the United Nations. And it talks about the global language for peace, solidarity, and economic diplomacy. And it says that World Kiswahili Language Day is celebrated on 7th July each year. Honors Kiswahili as one of the most widely spoken languages in Africa and the world. With over 200 million speakers, it is a vital tool of communication and integration across East, Central, and Southern Africa, and serves as the official language of the African Union, AU, SADC, and the EAC. It says that Kiswahili is more than a language. It is a vessel of African identity, unity, and culture. From its role in liberation movements, including those led by Nwalimu Julius Nyerere, to its modern use of in education, diplomacy, and media, Kiswahili continues to foster regional cohesion and global cultural understanding. So it is the day today, World Kiswahili Language Day. And the theme for this year is Kiswahili for Peace, Solidarity, and Global Economic Diplomacy.

And on to the flip side and the trivial side of Days of the Year today. Today is Global Forgiveness Day. Yeah, Global Forgiveness Day. And it says that let's go of the burden of grudges and anger and forgive those who have wronged you. Reach out, write it down, or even take time to forgive yourself. It's a day to forgive and be forgiven. Forgiveness Day is a chance to set things right. It is the perfect opportunity to set aside old differences, move beyond grievances or hurts, and start afresh. So this morning, if you have any grudges, anger against someone, we entreat you to let it go and let peace reign. Today's word or Global Forgiveness Day. At least. Let it go. And you know the interesting thing of it, if you're holding grudges or you are angry at someone, the very interesting part of it is that the person is not aware or the person do not even bear the brunt of it. It is you that suffers. The one with the anger, then you see your heart become very hard like a stone. Also, let me tell you that today happens to be Tell the Truth Day. Tell the Truth Day. Also, International Peace and Love Day. So today is, you know, basically a day to make things happen. It's talking about love. It's talking about peace. Today is also World Change Day. This is talking about, you know, impacting positively in all aspect of life, in terms of forgiveness, in terms of love, peace, and all that. So let's make today count in every capacity that we can. If you're holding grudges with someone, even you're holding grudges on yourself, sometimes you've done something, you've gone through certain experiences, you don't want to forgive yourself, please don't hold grudges against yourself. Let it go, and you will be great. Let's get to the market and do some selling this morning.

0: 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The App Store and the Play Store. Yeah, I'm confused with that. 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Pizza Man, Chicken Man, good food lives here. And as we're getting something good to eat, know that we need money as well. And you know, when it comes to, when I'm talking about money, I'm talking about Wulocky. Wulocky 588. Eh? This one, don't shout it. Wulocky 588. The way people are cashing out, we don't want everybody to take their money. And that is what I'm telling you. And they've got the Wulocky World Cup Seeker Pudo promotion for you. And all you have to do is to buy a minimum ticket, lotto ticket, for just 10 Ghana cedis and get the opportunity to be given a second chance. Now, whether the stake number or the stake numbers you engage in, you win or not, you can be a part of the 20 lucky people to win 1,000 Ghana cedis each every day, all the way to 31st of July through to the World Cup season and even beyond. Now, to the Cherish agent as well, you are not left out. There's also a 32,000 weekly Ghana Cedis weekly jackpot that is also meant for you, and it's meant for the best top 10 selling agent. So if you're an agent, keep working harder. You will be recognized during that weekly jackpot as well. And the winner selection happens every time 8:30 p.m. during the live studio draws. And there are terms and conditions applying as well. Play your favorite Wulocky 588 games by simply dialing *288#. *288#. Maybe this is your first time hearing, or you've been hearing, but you're a bit lackadaisical to try. Grab your phone right now and dial *288#. See. Just dial it and see something. Just dial *288 and see something right now. Right now. Just see the pop-up. And then, as low as 10 Ghana cedis, you stand a chance of winning big and even getting into the draw to win 1,000 Ghana cedis as well. And if you stick with the Lotto kiosk as well, the agent from the kiosk, make sure that your phone numbers are captured on the Lotto ticket and get to know that Wulocky World Cup Sikapudo. One man is not chopping, we all the chop some. Still to come your way is the newspaper headline segment review. Get ready for that. We'll bring you the stories, make it headlines. Now, listen. This is a very important one. I keep telling you that in this modern world, the skills you possess is what opens doors to you. And if you're thinking, perhaps you are off senior high school, you are off junior high school, even off tertiary, and you're looking at still acquiring some skills in computer studies and other related courses, your search is over. Because if you're right here in Cape Coast or you live around the metropolis, all you have to do is to visit Simtech Computer Institute. Simtech Computer Institute. Now, for over 20 years, Simtech is helping people gain practical computer skills and preparing them for the world of work. And for just 3 months, you get to train yourself in computer, basic computer training, just for 3 months, and you have your certificate to go on to do any other work in computer training, basic computer training. 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Simtech Computer Institute, the hope of excellence in computer studies. 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It is time now for us to do the stories making trends and headlines on the various delis, and I'll be right back after this one.
1: Calculator. Home

0: And it's time to bring you stories making the headlines. And Nana, I see Nana, good morning. Everything nice.
1: Yes, sir. Good morning.
0: Yeah, man. Let's get into the stories this morning. And we begin from the Daily Graphic. And it says the special needs education now free. Government allocates 100 million Ghana cedis for implementation. Also here says MTN business partners graphic to deliver trusted business intelligence. Ghana can't solve climate crisis without waste infrastructure financing. And this is Minister talking. Also here, powering Ghana's 24-hour economy. Okay, that'll be it for Daily Graphic. Let's move our way to the Daily Guide. And it says that Kojo Safo confirmed Christo as Safo leader in Wales. Ex-NAFCO boss sweats in BNI custody, denied access to lawyers. Also here, Nana Ama Bonsu outdoored new Asante Hema. Oh, beautiful. And JHS students slashed with machete for fondling seniors' breasts. I saw the story yesterday and I was like, we'll get into that later. And Wontumi plea bargain talks extended to July 27.
1: To the Daily Searchlight says, Aye Paye. GRDA CEO clash over new trains. And there as well, Ghana Security Agency's biggest rights abusers of constitutional and human rights of Ghanaians. That has come from Justice Abdullahi. Also, Hanan's arrest based on frozen bank account claim, comical Gopher Dummy. That is his lawyer. And time to switch gears to support the Queens as Kim Lars Abjor Kejin names 27-player provisional Black Queens squad for WAFCON 2026. UPSA commissions J.K. Hogler Transport and Logistics Center. And let's go over to the Daybreak. And it says NDC faces accountability test over Ajari audio on Naokoyo. Mahama says 2 days for national general cleaning in flood-hit regions. Audit Service Board member grabs over 1.315 million Ghana City sole sourced contract. There you see Dr. Felix Kwame Ave, Audit Service Board member. And Larry Dugbe appeals contempt jail, calls order void.
0: To the Business and Financial Times this morning says, Cocoa Board steps up farmer payment for cocoa recovery. Eurobond repayment hit $2.1 billion. Also, BNFT forum to examine marine cargo insurance reforms, market readiness. Upper Amenfi Community Bank doubles profit as deposit near 900 million Ghana cedi. Away to the Spider this morning says, Yoko, Interpol, GNET form strategic alliance against transactional crime, model kill crime syndicate exposed. Also here says, real revolution begins. Ghana seals first cargo deal to cut port chaos, boost profit. Floods in shame, floods of shame, who failed Accra? Prime Park demands radical overhaul of Ghana's urban planning system. Nananum rebel over mining royalties lease exclusion. Mahama orders national cleanup after deadly floods.
1: Okay, to the National Enquirer, Ghana Exim Bank joins UN Global Compact. NPA cautions fuel dealers. Mahama cares Tamale Teaching Hospital tightening partnerships. And Julius Debra celebrates Ohum Festival with Chiefs of Achim Ibuakwa. National Prayer Day not response to floods, and that is Elvis Free Ankra. Okay, so we go to the archives where GNPC abandons $14 million Elembele Hospital project. Management opens forensic audit amid chop claims. Also there as well, Medical Trust Fund commits to cardiac care and back specialist training modern infrastructure. Special coming up, PRP mining wreaks havoc in Jura, Angbazi. Video footage captures massive destruction, Chinese miners at site.
0: Away to the business analyst this morning says, government settles $700 million Eurobond obligation. Bank of Ghana calls for unified anti-fraud system across banks, fintechs, platforms. Also captured here, Yoko CID, one of emerging model kill crime network. Government announces two-day national cleanup as well. Consumer spending shows a mixed trend as VAT collection surge. Away to the overseer, government declares two-day national cleaning in flood-hit regions. And I will bring you details of that presser later on. Gusi Tando and the weight of the NDC chairmanship. Also, Rail Authority defends procurement of refurbished locomotives. Government clears 700 also captured here. Okay, yeah. Okay, let me finish up with this one and move away to the other. The Daily Dispatch, says that VP Nana Opokuagyemaa is likely to contest for the 2028 NDC flag bearer slot. From disaster relief to disaster resilience, please remain steadfast in challenging circumstances. Reverend Wingam, Paul Afoko is the unifier MPP needs now. Former MPP flag bearer aspirant says. So that'll be it for stories from the various newspapers this morning. And let's go and see stories also on the various online portals. I will begin from twradioga.com, www.twradioga.com, and you can find stories there as the habeas corpus hearing for former Buffer Stock CEO set for July 10. And more of that story is also here. A lot more. Mama reiterate ongoing effort to also, you know, strengthen the 24-hour economy program to grow the economy and improve livelihoods. So that is stories captured there. Away to some other places, you have the story of DVLA National Service personnel charged over alleged 308,000 Ghana cedis Momo theft. Okay, drug abuse, a public health challenge, not just security issue, according to Julius Debra. Eurobond repayment should be matched by support for MMDA's Prof. Corte says this one. Black Stars World Cup exit forces Jesse traders to slash prices. Stop using unapproved learning materials. NACC warns publishers. Ghana National Fire Service recovers body of man from flooded drain in Kpando Gabi. Very unfortunate. And police arrest convicted fraudster while attempting to flee Ghana. Residents raise health concern over Adekopa Sonitra landfill site. Court set July 10 for habeas corpus hearing in former Buffer Stock CEO case as well. These are some stories you can find on the various portals. Again, 65 million flood protection slash cash was diverted to COVID under Akufo-Addo, according to finance minister. And the finance ministry flags $4.2 million in unretired GARID Garrett fund under Akufo-Addo government. Digital fraud card dispute top banking complaint in 2025, according to Bank of Ghana report. Why Ghana and other African nations are turning down Trump aid money. Also captured here is the KMA Saman arrest 13 over poor sanitary practices in their home. The tanker issues is back, and we need to keep our surroundings clean. Digital fraud shows criminals have moved from the street to the screens. Also captured here. Nana Ama Bonsu outdoored as 15th at Santim Hima following passing of Nana Knudu Yadom III. Also, a lot of the stories captured here. Bring you some more stories here. And this one says Edu Bwain trial, bogus fishing expedition attaching our tears into eviction evidence presented. Also, Prof. Smart Sapon addresses President Mahama over recent floods. Deadly building collapse leaves one dead one paralyzed in Aguna Nyakrom. So these are stories are alive this morning, and we bring you that stories. Why Accra's waste problem keeps getting worse. ESP has been speaking on that as well. So I'll be bringing you stories from, let's do the story on the two-day set aside from presidency to tell for us to do some cleaning exercises. And there's a communication release from the presidency communication and dated July 6, 2026. And it says, President declares 2 days of general cleaning. President declares 2 days of general cleaning. Now, the government, under the auspices of the Post-Flood Mitigation Committee, has declared Friday, 10 July 2026, and Saturday, 11 July 2026, as National General Cleaning Days in the 7 regions affected by the flood, the recent floods. Under the theme, Our Actions, Our Future, Cleaning Ghana After the Flood, this two-day national exercise seeks to mobilize our collective duty to clean our communities, secure our environment, and safeguard lives across the country. This is a critical nationwide exercise, and all citizens are strongly encouraged to fully participate in it. The president has accordingly directed that all government appointees, including ministers of state, CEOs, members of parliament, metropolitan, municipal, and district chief executives, MMDCs, and head of public institutions, must step up, step out of their offices, pick up tools, and lead the cleanup effort alongside members of their respective communities. To ensure a structured, highly coordinated, and effective exercise, the activities have been scheduled as follows. Now, Friday, 10 July 2026, personnel from all security agencies and metropolitan, municipal, and district assemblies, MMDAs, and waste management companies will commence the cleanup. This is the Friday. According to the release, on Saturday, 11th July 2026, the general public will join the security agencies and assemblies to scale up the exercise. During this two-day exercise, effort will be heavily focused on desilting choked drains to ensure free, uninterrupted water flow ahead of the heavy rains, sweeping and cleaning sand and clearing sand, weeds and debris from major roads, streets and highways, also cleaning up public spaces, including markets, lorry parks, recreational parks, and communal waste collection point. This two-day exercise is a critical intervention and a vital wake-up call for the nation. For far too long, indiscriminate littering and plastic pollution have clogged our drainage systems, contributing to devastating preventable floods that destroy livelihoods and claim precious lives. It continued to say that all MMDAs are directed to collaborate with waste management companies to provide adequate logistics, including waste trucks, gloves, shovels, and other cleaning tools at designated collection point. Assemblies must also ensure that all sealed and gathered refuse are evacuated immediately to prevent them from washing back into the drains. Let us rise together and show that the Ghanaian spirit of community, discipline, and unity is alive and well. Protect your home, protect your neighbor, and let us clean our beloved homeland. Clean Ghana, save lives. And this is signed by Felix Kwachiofosu, MP, spokesperson to the president, minister, government communication. So this is it. God willing, Friday, Saturday, there's going to be a national two-day cleanup exercise that will be happening. We'll be delving into this and to find out how Cape Coast is planning to welcome this news and this exercise come Friday and Saturday. I'll be right back after this commercial.
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And check what the time is, 43 minutes past 8 this morning on TW Radio. This is The Workshop with me, Sir Roy. And let's get into a bit of a review of some of the stories I mentioned. If you recall, we mentioned a story where a JHS student, Hans, has been slashed with a machete. And you see, sometimes we overlook certain things and at the long run, it becomes a problem for us as a nation.

with warnings. And this boy refused. And, okay, let me bring you full details with that story. Just a second. Let me get the facts and details so we are on the same page.

0: come say you do.
1: And funny enough, this happened in the central region as well. Now it says JHS student suffers cutlass wound after allegedly fondling senior's breast. I want us to have this conversation together. How do we train our boy child and also our girl child to know their boundaries when you are dealing with each other? We are in this country where sometimes you see videos of ladies trying to hold the manhood of guys, and they'll be laughing. And people will be laughing, oh, it's nothing. The girl is trying to hold your chest, your breast as a guy, and then you are laughing. But when the stories turn, it becomes a problem. Now, a junior high school one student is battling for his life after suffering a deep machete wound inflicted on him by a female student, senior student, for allegedly touching her breast repeatedly during a campus cleanup exercise. The 15-year-old JHS 2 female student of Asin Krofofrodo DA Basic School in the Asin North District of the Central Region had repeatedly warned the victim against the act, but he defied the warning. Now, school authorities had instructed the student to weed the overgrown school compound using cutlasses. According to the girl's account, the boy, who repeatedly played with and fondled her breast while they were working. And according to the girl, she repeatedly warned the boy to stop touching and playing with her breast. However, she alleged that the boy, who was determined to take a feel of her breast, ignored her warnings and continued the inappropriate conduct. Enraged by his actions, the girl picked up a cutlass and slashed the boy on his inner wrist. The victim sustained a deep cutlass wound and was rushed to a nearby hospital for medical treatment after bleeding profusely. The parent of the injured boy have accused the school authorities of negligence, alleging that they showed no concern after the incident occurred during school hours. According to the parent, the authorities allegedly failed to take immediate action or rush the boy to the hospital after he sustained cutlass injuries. They claim the boy was left unattended for some time despite bleeding profusely before his parent returned from the farm and eventually took him to the hospital for medical attention. Now, speaking on behalf of the family, elder sister of the victim, Joyce Inyan, called on the police to conduct a thorough investigation into the conduct of the school authorities and their handling of the situation. She said, a female colleague inflicted a cutlass wound on him while they were playing. He says he wrapped his arm around her neck and mistakenly touched her breast. This is an account of the elder sister, you know, reiterating what the boy said. The teachers didn't pay much attention to him after the injury. He nearly passed out. His shirt was completely drenched in blood. And this is Joyce Inyan speaking. According to her account that has been given to her by the boy who is affected.

0: in this situation. Let's try and get to listen to the voice of the elder sister of the boy. But I want to hear from you. 0202-085-888. What do you make of this whole situation? What do you make of this whole situation? 0202-085-888. Let's have a conversation. The boy's hands has been slashed with machetes because he kept fondling a lady's breast in school whilst they were on the field to weed. So let's listen to Joyce Inyan, the sister, elder sister of the boy who has been affected by the situation.
1: If I saw a school, I see a moody grown up, not after a good chance.
2: Of course, school way.
1: I think we're free.
2: From
1: one.
2: Not after a grown up.
1: I saw at least out to look home, not a sack of car and any food.
2: None in sack of car, I buy one in no, we can't.
1: Nine or so, we'll be trying to know who can.
2: We pray. See, I didn't have a
1: problem. I was so uncoached, sir, do not want more pump. 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No boxers cry, Moody. I got a boxers go for crash. Oh, Nick, I tell you, so cry, and Moody was so far. No Moody was so far. Our collado was schooling as a way player. So our son can teach any come more than a back. And as a way teacher for our son can move in come more than a cancer. Our full crown could baby crank or no so well, but one more than that time as a more fair ban over Fanaba. It's a BB and Anke, say, well, BB cry and every. Woman's a ma plumo, but our son can move the china moba. 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
2: o ko school we
1: I think we fufu
2: fufu do o ja say
1: form 1
2: na o ta go be na mu I
1: saw at least out to look home na le saka
0: so according to the sister, the boy says that he wrapped up his arms around the lady, the girl in question, and she took up the cutlass or the machete and cut him. I want to know what you make of the 0202-085-888. What do you make of the whole scenario and the situation? I have Enoch in the house. Enoch, you have something to say.
3: Yeah. Good morning.
0: Good morning.
3: I will take this opportunity to say good morning to all our listeners listening to us right here at this studio. I was coming from my home.
0: Okay.
3: And I was listening to this story in my car. Based on the story from the girl's account, I don't believe somebody would just react out of nothing and then just slash you with whatever the person is in the possession of. To me, for the story, I believe the girl 80%.
0: Okay.
3: Because What our GHS students are doing currently at the various schools are very appalling. Right before my eyes, I have a charity foundation. We go to schools and then have interactions with the students. Right before my eyes, a guy tried touching the
0: I mean, it's something we've seen happen. And the thing is normal. They don't be laughing.
3: Yes. So I comforted the guy. And I was like, oh. Charlie, they hear anything. Or a bad crowd. Oh, he's or a bad. I was like, okay, fine. So I had to let it slide. So based on the girl's account, to me, I believe the girl is saying the truth.
0: Yeah.
3: That is the truth and nothing else. Because all to me, and sorry, just to slash you without you doing anything. And then from the guy's big sister, story not the man, you know.
0: Yeah.
3: I don't think it's true. I don't think it's true. Because mean to me, if I'm a son too, come and then mistakenly touch your breast and then just because of that, you slash me, no. So that's
0: But I think the problem has been how we groom our young boys and young girls.
3: Exactly.
0: We do not let them know the boundaries that there is if you need somebody's permission or you want to touch somebody's body. And that is why a lot of Africans get into issue when they travel out of Ghana. Because they are into rape and you see them being arrested for being pedophiles and all that.
3: Yes.
0: The African man thinks that, oh, I'm a man, so anything I want in a lady, I can get it. So, right from the early stage, we don't tell them that you can't just touch any lady inappropriately like that.
3: Exactly.
0: You need her consent. Even when the consent is given, you have to be careful. So, they think in the schools, oh, it's normal. Oh, then you just go around and come and touch a lady's breast, then you run away, hey, then slash their what I mean?
3: You see, I believe that over there, the various teachers in our various schools should take vigorous actions against these things. Because, definitely, there are reports being channeled to the teachers and then they don't do anything about it. He said, I know what's he, Moframano, and he said, Yabuom, it was schools. But I believe that GES made a mistake of ripping that off. Those days, say, Yabu was school,
0: crying out, How dare you?
3: How dare you? So that actual training at the schools, these are the things that we'll be seeing. So personally, even though what the girl did was wrong, I believe the girl's story might be true, 80%. Because that's what goes on. This goes on within
0: it goes on a lot.
3: So Charlie, I will say it to me, yeah, and yes, create a lot of mess for the nation at large. And I believe the teachers too, as teachers to make
0: the
3: sure
0: the boys need to know.
3: Yes.
0: That's
3: why some of us we take it upon ourselves to move to these students, talk to them about very dangerous.
0: Yeah.
3: When you travel outside the country and then you try to even touch a lady, a bit amuse you just for touching her.
0: Maybe.
3: I saw a video where a white man was trying to save.
0: Yes, I read that.
3: His fellow white lady from a train crash. Inappropriate touching.
0: I tell you. not in Ghana.
3: So what you are saying to say, what is that the way echo outside your territory? You might get arrested. So I believe that. This action should be taken care of.

0: because it is getting out of hand. Just recently, we heard another tape trending on social media. A 14-year-old girl with about five boys.
1: Five boys.
0: And she was unperturbed. She was okay. And
2: Five. When I saw the video, I was like, hey.
0: It is serious. You can't do that. We need to imbibe the discipline and let them know what the stakes are ahead of time. You cannot just throw your life away and be doing this at this level. JHS.
2: Sure.
0: Hey, then SSD. Oh, see, tertiary there.
2: You see, what our brothers and sisters are not really getting is that when they get to this stage, they feel a reassi or muddy.
0: Yeah.
2: You can meet a GHS student era. Just around this area. Atadia or Shempu, Nikasa, you want who are to say we and sometimes I don't blame them. Parents are doing their best. Ebi musu they are not doing anything. They feel like as far as our GHS and only what is being the right there, obey to me. Abonebra. But sometimes me in then yeah, say mammy chama say ebia me was school. Na with me to phone full for crap. My mother asked me when I this ask anima. Me put me a bear man. It is still now I still feel that pressure for my mom to
0: you're answerable to your parents.
2: So what I say, but sometimes Cape Coast, I don't know. Training you know is supposed to go on from home to school to everywhere they find themselves. So I believe that training should be inculcated into the student as well.
0: We'll definitely have this conversation about the gender and then children coming up some other time. But I have a conversation coming up and it will interest you to listen to this one. Please don't go nowhere. I'll go for a quick break and I come back. We continue with the workshop.
3: 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Certain lifestyle habits and health conditions can significantly increase a person's risk of developing a stroke. 1. People with high blood pressure are at the greatest risk. When blood pressure remains high over time, it damages blood vessels and can lead to blockage or rupture in the brain. 2. Those living with diabetes are also at higher risk. High blood sugar level can damage blood vessels and increase the chances of blood clot. 3. Smoking is another major risk factor. The chemicals in tobacco damage blood vessels, reduce oxygen in blood, and increases the likelihood of clot formation. 4. Excessive alcohol intake can raise blood pressure and weaken the heart over time, increasing the risk of stroke. 5. Being overweight or obese puts extra strain on the heart and blood vessels, and it's often linked to conditions like hypertension and diabetes. 6. A lack of regular physical activity also contributes to poor circulation, weight gain, and increased risk of heart and brain-related conditions. Always remember to take Koa Mixture, Koa Plus Mixture, and Koa Capsules to help keep your immune system strong and active against sickness, and Koa MT Mixture to help you stay malaria-free.
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0: and sana a one warm up and was a fref from one ma wobble who we bes I can oon sudi. It was young for ya wadina. Dinner boy tree across and come at a cranky. A brooch cacra. Or see you want and call. It was shot and back. Say you want that monko crow you mushra. And no, no, erem back. 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In there, in the words of one bucketway, Cassay, a fresher Cassay, or your bucketway. One walk at a mimin than on a formality. No, mum, in the day, no, ye one afresh a panera, one afresh a cassanera, or ye in the day. Into say, what shed na ha, Mosma, a bucket, nano, why a fell, why a fell do. 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
0: 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I my brand here. I shall fetch you with that. Only no, I'm one for bro food in and I do not a fetch us one couple of four. Uncle, ain't he? I did not fetch you with that.
2: No, I never first time.
0: Oh, ain't you with that?
2: Darby.
0: And someone some should die.
2: Oh, I'm out to Mark and can, but me should be that.
0: Ed can and now what's the day?
2: What's the day? As part of the festival. No festivity season, you know, various clans will have to go through, you know, the regatta festival to see who is first, the communities and all that. Just a little knowledge about it.
0: Okay, no, chade. Inyi bebre wa honka krebi. Inse nda the feeling adochi.
2: Aha.
0: Is when you are bebre.
2: Kinki to kanka.
0: Inse afisi say that man ne tumu ratu bibi oboko dubia.
2: We come to.
0: Unwan wana asa for companies where 10.
2: Okay.
0: Na vibrant ones and kasan where 3.
2: Okay.
0: Inse when you will be display wa ha. Me ya she. Ibinum honka less na ohon. Blue, white, red in your anti what's wa walata
2: o
0: wa nkobia wo hin fine nyina yenye mpemfo bakasa na ya kire hon erba na kuro mtada
2: it was a very, you know, haywire, haywire, haywire. People are coming in. Initially, the roads were choked. Not maybe I choked, but you can see that they are moving from the other end of the junction all the way into the town. Into Benuso Bibineba. Initially, there were no police people at the roadside, but you see, I know there are barricades marked. There are police personnel there. You can see, it's about time things are getting closer. So everybody's ready.
0: Okay. 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Maze microphone na roman.
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1: 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Entertainment and obey dog. 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Also obey yeza we rim frida. Or more experience be a we rim frida. Elmina filling station. Elmina Shell filling station. One was a bra. 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
1: 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Bam Obesity Lounge. And so what's it? We'll start one kickoff for the gizzy in there. It's one more welcome party to set the mood. Welcome party was a set the mood. My coming through there in she died of papa future billionaire boys. And I once was a one hammer was a out to move a hoyang. And y'all go cry. It was your moment to the Montana, Zena. Most smallly at the door, hey. Ain't he? Oh, yeah. Bam Obesity Lounge. And one I was why one kickoff no in that Tuesday. In there, we'll welcome Obia with welcome party. Was it set the mood, you know? Now, Wednesday, 8th July. 8th July.

0: up in a grind style on Sunday, 12 July. Na wabe sign out party. Good music, amazing vibes, great people, unforgettable memories. All town, papa. Interpede it say another experience be able to now afro one. It was 054-493-788. 054-493-788. I say, don't miss Edna Baka 2826. Only at BAM OB City Lounge. BAM OB City Lounge. Be there. Na ye make history together. Also, BAM OB. 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
1: The mazy bida. 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
0: I say your funum yan is be.
1: And yet your funum name, Abre Musano, not my father, and on Yenaba, not Yaba, any man. Away, and an emigina. Aha, baby, you feel bano Yaba. And when you get an inch, what will true pet?
0: And I
1: will say, I can't name him. They could be because. I don't know who from Australia and where you see your baby. You know, one okay. I can see your bar now. You have Fort Jago, entire from the Sins Rodo. Don't need a cook to throw. Nay, I
0: should
1: be here. No, I'm not. Manka said, you
0: free. I'm a little bit.
1: I feel quite consistent, baby, because if you are sponsorship wise, if you are activities or Kodo, a workroom, then maybe Abbasin Coin Kadam mobile pubs and I do you who workroom. But then there are a new addition, Awaba Abakaho. First, I will take back a via, Benadan, you who be our crew on Saturday, Nayaka Padunche, we are nine. But then there, throughout the week, in your activities, Bakate dance battle, Ebacodo, your Kojo Viper, Washington program, away concert, Oka Bakate, and other activities, baby. See, a miracle, baby, no activities, baby, now,
0: and now, Abakaho, but a good thing.
1: Oh, yes, because. And to make a yuridi afi, or yet that penukuni yezizi afi. 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
0: Shuda miminda na wakopompa. 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Oma anada mpenyufa na woyehwazi.
1: This year, no, I think muhun youth in one involvement kakra. In terms of traditional rights na woye no. First, you know, anyone would pay funana, especially as a for companies in a wire crobatai in a crobutuno, you are paying funa, but a fee mune, babun, especially the crobutuno, mune, babun, babrinas, one wash, may I be paying the urban traditional rights now. You won't the youth, baby, was one wash because I'm paying funo, some paying funo, one or what's your do? See, yes.
0: One mentality there, Bosom, as a much up or one pen to
1: move. Oh, do baby, no. Na and see, aya, Phoebe, and an Okondio or Kadamasam. There, I saw for the binoa. Whoa, crum ha. Whoa, why am I so? I won't pass as it's here a fashion. Oh, do baby, I saw you home power on Penda now, so I'm about Baba head a fashion, baby, because what I can know, yeah, Bosom. On to a monk of Ubi Brina,
0: watch your own. But I would then
1: Zamaris, sir. Sister, for protest, 1 month and 1 month ready. Gentlemen, tag and all yabos and intimidate.
0: And you should have my first 1900 too. No, Bobaz.
1: Yes, watch.
0: I wait. So, Yaza. Now, he was where one of them.
1: He was where future billionaire boys. And to that shape, billionaires, you've been a gun and they'll be now 1 year.
0: And I was what about complaining be. It was in Sido. Your coffee, Minson and Biso. Minson and Bisa. Ehun de se odu afasha damana ya allow nzama bebre ni je sam na nzama bi oba naze over the years no abon fosu de na yenya wa afasha ho
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1: 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Na yes a live feed no yes amo. O send that na ayedo papa. 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
0: Oh anyemfo no de ye all the communities are word na traditional council ni na anyemfo no worry ba. 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
1: atabazi
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1: ansana
0: yes eh exercise now
1: wa be carry pa
0: eh baby ye wo 514 bro be your friend 51 eh what are we win pa
1: because yeah yeah bagwa ya eh unku what are we win pa
0: eh you be at for company
1: so you know I that
0: eh but I hano o ye bro no na patase fo na
1: into what I have one no we claim the nsu no want that
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1: I why do not know why you come on? I can say the years in a day. Oh, yeah, my daughter, they were for so easy. But could take coffee in your one cause I should go away, but could take. I should do not book a tea. And soon, Sunny in your morning. I would feed dinner. Now she's well grown away to a baby away. I should be back a time and never day.
0: Last year, Ben, I'm going to be back to you.
1: Oh, the man.
0: Last year, Ben.
1: I'm back on to the Wednesday.
0: On to the Yezi. Because here, at Nedi, at Toa Wapati, Wachi Kebu. Kebu no Wachi, I said, I was afraid, and I'm. If you put
1: my back,
0: and Sana, Wachi, I can soon know where you are. And now, as soon as you go, Ebasa. Third
1: last
0: one
1: year, be prepared.
0: It went in last year. We walked net and over three. I know, no, so in you took in your but at Nazan or any pocket.
1: Ah,
0: no, but two training in first one, second one, third one. Hanging soon, so yeah,
1: so yeah, okay. Now last year, when your number,
0: oh, yeah,
1: when you be chalote,
0: they be your bumper that this year, so you be yanam.
1: Oh my God! Hey, I was so wrong. I said, "Wanna watch it? Papa, na watch? Na was
0: on on the young young guys here. So
1: if he
0: ball like we are here, here, na ni na no koko go pumuno. Ono na.
1: Ono na yen yana results. 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
0: Yo aye check embassy.
1: Ah, check him out.
0: Na Dutch. I think Dutch of us were.
1: Wow. It was yeah. Deny it though. I must say for kind of bro. See, I hear no bro. Not deny it though, Papa. Ambassadors are hro and pay for hro. Miss Black USA. Or what has this year? For you know your church, we not share the human obedo. Inti I was benna a higher year between Nananum Chokwana ba ye busy.
0: Oh, auntie by yachara by 5 for the other year. This year we're about 2. Inti in the next 3 hours. Or day was it be baby?
1: Was it baby?
0: Yeah, over there. Nananum no. What's an upper kermone there? You eat on one of them. I just saw a hand. See, by 5 for the other. Nananum wasn't done if you have.
1: Ah, other was in crana was if you have. Nah, my binum should be saying you there. And then take one, take off your wash out to fee. I've been burning a water bar. Nananum, my baby, and a water bar. Nah, there, obey then.
0: On Chebby, I have a woman. On Chebby, I have a woman.
1: No, or someone would display an ananum, my bar.
0: Hey, would display an ananum, my bill, sir. Nananum Baba can sana ibinum waba.
1: Oh,
0: na ibia pia dom na we display a che won ti. Nananum badam na adom bebre ba. Nti dem time na won so we show kakra.
1: We show kakra. 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

0: Cheku asankoma katakaka abrochi kakra osbo kwamba ibasa enko na hwana wote heni nyina TW radio yaba Elmina na mewo High Commissioner Srenam owa hadesisia na mami. This is not my first time of meeting her. We've met before. Hello, mommy.
1: Hello. How is Ghana? My country.
0: Your country.
1: But I'm here as a diplomat representing my other country.
0: Yes.
1: How is everyone? So I'm so happy to be here because you see, this Bakatue Festival, we do it in Suriname. We don't call it Bakatue. As I see the canoeing, the competition, we do that in Maroonland, Suriname. So when I see it happening here, it's like, hey, we are so close and so far away. And we are coming closer.
0: I can see you have a special thing like affection for Elmina. What is it?
1: You see, when I see Elmina, it's like the Sankofa. So when you look back and then you gain strength to move on, because we are moving on. And when I know the story of Elmina, what happened here, when we look back from where we are going forward, it reminds me on the strength. Some people are looking at the weaknesses. I'm looking at the strength, because I exist because our ancestors were very strong. They went through a lot to not to live on, but they still live on. And when we come back to Elmina, when you hear the stories, it's like, how come they could survive in the countries they forced them to live? So I feel stronger.
0: Wow, Her Excellency, our ambassador, Suriname to Ghana. Onona Yanyere Kasa Wahasi CI, to have an ambassador all the way Suriname to Ghana. Na wa babakatue nasi. No chede onya sam kakaba kra. Wezi kansu a cheche henin sun suni kakra. Ose we have similar thing be Wayan was Suriname. Or to the Bakatue. It is not called Bakatue. But how is it called? What is it called? Okay, so do you also go into lagoons to perform rites?
1: We perform rites, but as a Christian, I don't go to the rites when they perform rites.
0: Oh!
1: They pour libation too. And when they start pouring libation, what they say is like, ago. Oh yes, to ask the ancestral spirit for permission to mention their name. And they use the calabash with water. That's the way. And it's a linguist that is doing it. And the linguist we call Basia. So that is only men that are doing the libation to cleanse and to ask support for their ancestors, to be with them, for nothing to happen that will cause death or anything else. It's to cleanse the place and to ask the ancestors. But, you know, like here, all of Africa, we are Christians.
0: Oh, yeah.
1: And the traditions are still there. I know that because my own father was a chief.
0: Whoa.
1: And when I would go to the village, they would pour libation, and I would like, that you know me. He says, I'm not listening to you.
0: Suriname is far from Africa, and yet have so much similarities.
1: You know why? I'm telling people, the colonization of Suriname is not like the English colonization. Suriname was colonized by the Dutch. And the Dutch, their language was not blended in during slavery. So the Africans kept their culture. They preserved and they fought. They freed themselves and they had autonomous communities on the riverside. So they created six kingdoms. them. And the paramount chief, they gave them the title of Gaman. So our Gaman, like the tribe I come from, is called Okansi. And I hear the name Okansi is in the Ga area. So I'm an Okansi woman in Africa. But I'm an ambassador for everybody. And you know what? My now Gamang name of the Okanis, you know what his name is?
2: No.
1: Bono.
2: Bono?
1: Yes.
2: We have
1: his
2: a region.
1: Gamang Bono. So I come to understand that the names they call themselves referred to where they came from. You know, all the names here, like Mame, they have the name Kuma. Our names that we have, Apioko, our names that we have. So there is a lot. When I came here, it's like confirmation of where our ancestors come from.
2: So when you were mentioned that you were coming to Ghana, how was the feeling like?
1: The feeling was like, yes, that is where I have to be. Because, you know, I came here in 1997 to do a research on chieftaincy, to see whether chieftaincy is still the same as it is in Africa, compare it to Suriname. And yes, everything remained preserved. You don't go to a chief if you don't ask permission. Whoa. And when you go, you bring whatever you have. And you see, they bring this alcohol drink.
2: Wow.
1: And in Suriname, if you go, they don't ask for envelope. They say it's, they don't ask for it because you need to go with what you have. Because if you don't have it, what you have in food, product, drinks, and so is what you bring to the chief's palace.
2: Wow.
1: And the palaces of the chiefs there are on islands. So the king, they have islands because it's for protection, surrounded by waters so that the soldier could not go and captive them. And the word captive that we use in Suriname, I look it up on Google in the Akan word, is Katibo. And we have a song, Katibo.
2: Oh.
1: Then when we are in Katibo, we freed ourselves and we fought against it.
2: So do you, in Suriname, do you see yourselves as African?
1: Oh, we call ourselves Kankang Satui Afikang, meaning pure African, powerful African. So when you say Kankang Afikang, meaning I'm pure African, there is nothing blended in me.
2: Oh.
1: So that is how the African, especially the Maroon, refer to themselves. Kankang Satui African, to
2: undiluted African.
1: Undiluted African. So if you want to say you're undiluted, start saying Kankang Afikang.
2: Kankang Afrika.
3: Kankang Afrika.
1: Hey, that's pure.
2: Hey, Kankang Afrika. Wow, this is so beautiful.
1: Thank you,
2: Honorable Her Majesty. 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
2: 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Or your first time is Biana?
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0: 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Now work on a band they can patronize and you know enjoy it.
1: Yeah, that's papa GT.
0: Critical.
1: Why a critical pa they best selling and then zama na yesama amount from a wash and sister poor man.
2: Yaminado.
1: You wash busy be one.
2: Papa.
1: Busy
2: Enyo, every year be a member. Papa.
1: And say, no, wash us our worries in pray. It was in Sunodo. Papa. Yo, and to Ghana Hotels Association, president, or what had it? Ghana Hotels Association President Ono na menyan wa hasisi ya yenye bo chichim komwe na nala azo ritwa no ye ne fewa ma bo cho wa pomti da ne mo huye papa enti festivals bana ma hotels abazo na wo ye ahokaka ben
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3: I say I think ye no compulsory because this particular festival say for the last 20 years ya sponsor
1: oh
3: and we won say ye boats ewo ensio no so every year be ye sponsor na ye sponsor Your money come to life because apart from sponsorships, you got some. No, your money excited. My ho ho, the hook on him. My money be aircraft. Share my ho ho. Until I feel be a sponsor, I think it should be compulsory for all facilities. I own my own for so such festivals. No, no.
1: Okay, so I'm going to go to the
3: gym.
1: Oh, no, no, oh, Mina. Okay, so our hotel was in
3: Coconut Grove Beach Resort. Any Coconut Grove Bridge House. Into
1: oh,
3: Bridge
1: House. Support Elmina. Outside Elmina.
3: Oh, yeah, supported so many adventures outside Elmina.
1: Wow.
3: And wherever we have the opportunity, we support.
1: It's
3: baby, I'm open to support. If you say, Ankasa, your hotels were Boise, your hotel were Accra, your hotel were Liberia. It's baby, I'm here support. Be a number one. Ever heard fans say, Betty, I want to have a
1: Baba.
3: Victor Pokuminta.
1: Okay, all right, Victor Pokuminta. Yes, yada. In your, yes, ya, what you mark a CBS said that. In tables, ya, for, yada, ya, what number could train a drama wabasha had. You put him in one tottering. A drama wabasha had on ya, a drum kakaba.
4: Iti yawa edina ha se ehye nyoma arekodo wa hade ya it's a very nice in here at Elmina edina baketu arekodo pa ewa ha sisi ano omo ye boat racing with the various groups here iti aha eye enika pa ye haye enika pa Baby, I'm beginning so I say a handful. I do a more anante a cronimo ababeduha. 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
5: I'm fine, thank you. I'm glad to be here.
1: Yeah, is it your first time in Ghana, Africa, and Elmina?
5: No, it's not. Actually, I was here also last year. So for me, it's always great pleasure to take part in the opening of new fishing season, to be a guest as a Czech ambassador, as an ambassador of the Czech Republic here to Ghana, to be a guest of opening of fishing season.
1: Do you see any similarities in your country, what we do here?
5: Yeah, there are different traditions. Certainly, we do not have a sea. We have rivers, but this occasion is very nice. And I know that the tradition for this festival is already centuries long. So I'm really glad to be here again.
1: Your people.
6: TW Radio
5: 88.9. There is a very distinguished representative of the Czech Republic here. You can see also the flags of the Czech Republic here, because one of the chiefs here, local chief, is also Czech citizen, Mr. David Duroň. So he's one of the local chiefs for local development. So this is also the reason why I'm here, because there is a very good connection between Elmina and the Czech Republic.
1: You're welcome, His Highness and our Excellency. His Excellency, yes. Thank you so much and welcome to Ghana. Okay, see, you're Miss Black USA. Cultured Ghana. captured Ghana for, and I was a Miss Black USA. Wasn't up by Elmina. Is this your first time in Elmina?
7: It is. Well, I was here in 2019 for the year return, but it's certainly an experience that I've never had before. So it feels like a first time because I've got a warmer hug this time from the community.
1: Okay, so since you've been here, what has been the experience?
7: Oh, my goodness. From the greetings, the welcome, the love, the festivities, the community. You know, I've never felt such unity in one community before in my entire life. As Miss Black USA, I'm grateful to be able to be in your country and experience this energy during your festival. So I wish you great harvest, great prosperity, and great peace.
1: Okay, so before you ever visited Africa, what was your impression about Africa? Because a lot of people say, we thought you sleep on trees, we thought of this, thought of that. What was going on before you even came to Africa?
7: So before I came here, I knew that I came from somewhere. And I knew that there were people that looked like me and had hips like me and full lips like me. So I knew that I was stepping into a beautiful community that reminded me of myself. So my perception of Africa was never anything more than the beautification that defines me as a woman.
1: You know, you don't feel discriminated upon because we all look the same. We look like sisters.
7: Yeah. We do. Sisters, cousins, mothers, grandmothers. I saw women today as I proceeded to this spot that looked like my grandmother, that had cheekbones like my grandmother. It reminded me. So when I say I feel at home, I'm not just saying it because I'm immersed in the Black spirit. I'm saying it because when I look at you, I see myself. I see my sister. I see my grandparents. I see my aunts. I see my mother. So I'm grateful to be here.
1: Let's talk about your crown in a few minutes. What is Miss Black USA?
7: So Miss Black USA is the oldest African-American pageant for women of color, all shapes and sizes. It's built on service, scholarship, and a foundational pageant to give you the authenticity to be yourself, to stand in the authenticity of yourself. Karen Arrington founded the pageant almost 40 years ago, and it stands true today as one of the most prominent, if not the most prominent, Black pageant for women.
1: Mm-hmm. Okay, so thank you so much for coming and talking to TW Radio. I know you are for the culture. Okay, thank you so much. Give me a hug. It was helpful. I'm not gonna hug. And you know what I'll be you. In you, to watch Rabba, Auntie Yanba, my hug, and Crawford. And GTA. And our mama, push up this Obi Wana. Obi Obi Wana. And you in see GTA, Pinyin on an open Crawford. It's to that mama, may interview Hanaka Kakra. Yo, in the Maminchia once, and an apple.
8: But you're not able.
1: Yo, Minium, there is a hen of war. Abra, yeah, I can't bra you wear your abro and teach me.
8: Abra State.
1: No, China. Abra say Bukwamanka say a one side. No, you may who that as it didn't say as not China. Oh, yeah, Nana. Abra Adonton. Nana, Pocho Wapum today.
8: Muye, no, I'll say.
1: Muye, Nana Pocho Wizin.
8: Or from Nana Yamfu, Quajil. Otto did be out.
1: Oh, Minim Wizin. Ebian dance show hunter. Yo, Nana, wash it out to in Safro.
8: Into him, Wahade. me ye ye mo so me mo hwe bi ma
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8: inyo
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8: be me a free kakra
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1: 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If you don't have a day, never, no, I mean what her day. Of hand with fee, of you bought course, a hand of the never papa or if it at Naha. 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
1: for so one or one. GN Bank, no, I have no fee. Let me bonus feed no come here. No, not a papa go syndrome. Oh, yeah, the she, ah, or the outcome, papa. May your politics. Lamacana, oh, yeah, a Bema Akufado, on the finance minister, fat, Safmafu, why are papa, papa, papa, papa, papa, why are papa, papa? The bank, no, you know, but shorter bank, look, collapse. Yeah, so in a summer, you and the man, mama, on it after force and weapon bank will begin now. Hey, yeah, what group go hotel, you know, or you end the media? I'm also responsible about 20B. I'm also in the studio with our green. Eh, what group go hotel? It's a question of money, or you be Nipa.
0: Okay, Mehu de Cultured Ghana. Wow, Cultured Ghana. Hey, what's all of your power? Where is Sikakum? 90 up by General Bed, I won't see them.
2: Mehu de Cultured Ghana. In your hotel, Yada, Ghana, a man's in a man, Cultured, get it, sir. We are the money inside a year. Special dressing for Edna Bakate 2026 homecoming.
0: Yeah. Each other is Miss Black USA. Isn't it fifi?
2: Oh, oh. We are in the buffalo.
0: No, who there? Yes. Now so many is in common. Na nenyu age na orichre na ro ho bi mpo de we a ho na nyipo crazy mu busuenya izo asam na no izo tra ho na enyu mbe obi huma o se ah enyima ntsai enye isai o coached Ghana wires papa papa nto chada wo ka huma wo zid na bakatwe
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2: yel bo eni gwai igwai what time go to na different crowd ever.
0: When you feel well, you know there's some stuff, but not a lot.
2: You go ahead and stop here, man. See, Aruba.
0: Yo, so I check Ghana. I was in yet the uncle thing. One here, man, why you feel? Hey, also papa. Also papa. Also, Korea. Coconut groove was full. Who also one is it? And I was out, but in sooner than I. One in Katesia. We'll shake a bubble. I thought I am called for fear, papa. Only Yinande. 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Hello, who can I talk to? Hello, how are you?
3: I'm fine, thank you. And you?
0: I'm fine. So where are you from?
3: I'm from Suriname.
0: Oh, you're also from Suriname. That's why you look like me.
3: That's true. Wow.
0: You're okay, so
3: Suriname.
0: Do you see any similarities in culture?
3: Yes, I do.
0: So beautiful. You're coming all the way from Suriname to Ghana to Elmina.
3: But we live in Holland.
0: You live in?
3: In Holland. Yes.
0: Is it your first time in Africa?
3: It's the first time, but not the last.
0: You will surely come back, right?
3: Yes, of course.
0: Are you loving what is happening?
3: Yes, of course. I love it.
0: Are you also from Suriname?
4: I'm also from Suriname.
0: Your name, please.
4: My name is Marijke Pengel. I'm the first time in Ghana. And in my feelings, I have to be yesterday here to live here. I feel so welcome. The people are so friendly, helpful. I enjoy the food, the weather, and what touched me the most is when you see online about Africa, Ghana, you see negative things. But what I see here is hardworking people who are trying to do their best to meet ends need. I like it. I love the people. Yes, I like it. I feel good to be here.
0: What important thing is that you see people and you don't even look too different from them?
4: No. We are the same. They took us from here, put us all over the world. The three corner slave, you know, from Africa, Europe, Caribbean. That was us. That's why we look the same. Maybe you are my family, one blood. You don't know. You never know. We are the same. Yes, but you know what I think? Because of our ancestry, in the time of Moses, they didn't obey the Most High. He put us all over the world. We were the head, now we are the tail. We have to obey the Most High to get back our head place. That's it.
0: So you are surely going to come back to Ghana?
4: I think so. I think so. I have much place to discover here in Africa. Not
5: Amanza, Ozikano, Kwadu, Warichi, Kebu. Nti yesrawa ni yamani ina wansanka mayen. Ay. Mema wanchi chara Amanza warien na nenim.
4: Engel, yes.
0: Okay, mention my name. Nyaneba.
4: Nyaneba.
0: That is so beautiful. Hey, Musia, sida mana ya kan. Hey, Adam, you won't come for my hand. I'm going to Mianka and Semi Biwaha. Hey, Musia, Jumano, Onya Sam Kakabo. Why, Adam, Papa? Na, culture Ghana. Watch that day. Yes, yes, yes. You are for the culture. Watch the Papa, Papa, Papa. So, why you be going out there as a bayer? What are Onya Sam Kakabo? Oh yes, I'm a cover for the culture, for the culture. It was for TW Radio 88.9. And you can watch it with the Macra.
6: In fact, now I'm fashionably. You're missing a girl, Granny. Why I feel? Why I feel, Papa? Because actually, in the Quinta Quaffin Pomo, a mess I wear your wall. In Sudan, it's more there. Why I feel, Papa? My name is the Mardi Wayawa. And see, and I come on, Mr. Kent Timini. So on your bad.
0: DJ Kwenyat na machines na hona ohun de ntekwente kwofi wo so ho kakra wa pa yi eh hia memu ya na ohuru betna nsu ya no na na la solution bi enti DJ Kwenya ogbo na nwa kwoma nkasa na wom to wan ankra eh opa bi no ohuso opa bi wom to wan ankra no homu no wom buni ye wonu mu no wom buni ye I'm not sure what I'm saying. 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Now, one hour, what's a Hammond Munas was under doors to display me, I wanted day. One down, ho, when ye day, oh, a hand, Toma. A cancer will be soon sooner. Oh, yeah, now or a cage. Aha, who send there a real cotton onion or then an animal so what by now was it true for no was the best. Was it true for cocoa? I him in pedamity and see maybe someone. Uncle, well, as a cheer for one was I him, I was a book on soon. 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
0: what?
7: A Jan
0: 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So I went to Chamber Pomama was a sad.
7: But then,
0: what was in Chahin?
7: A femme cocaine.
0: What Cham cocaine? Yet that's the papa. Well, so I was half a shin.
9: But I.
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2: 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I think that in there, it is very different. I can say that in the whole Ghana, this is the most beautiful festival in the whole Ghana.
0: Hey,
2: I Cape Coast actually. Oh, Cape Coast. 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No bagada. Orange Friday. Apart from Orange Friday, nine. I share
0: bakete da.
2: Oh no. Igwe nuntu baka.
0: You take. Was a chairhead in Sino Munianum. Why though, Papa? Sister Benham and Casaca. Benham. If he ain't funny,
10: if I be sure.
11: Cape Coast Premium Urban Brand.
10: And they are my Madame Bushib.
0: You have us not count with a brand of Bushib.
10: Oh, the way I am called for them. I go no I fine. Oh, I know I come. 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
10: 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O e fe.
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10: Me ben so menyu aji. 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
0: Ebako supo na enyeku no.
10: Oh, I couldn't be boy, you are
0: harder than a heavy load, ye kitten, so maybe say. Now, fashion asses and coffo, or what don't coffo on cornum? Meraba, Mpocho, Sir Kutuo, Sally, I don't know that the way I, yes, why I show I had. 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What's an abedin' out with you? In your auntie, a busiafo, I hey. 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Na se ahano most ma muhazen pressure or the hand it will be a la unko. Say ye teaching you a doctor, a batsin foam, a bokutu foam, and ya some kakraba. And see, in paying 4 days and I'm paying for a shout out to and suffer from our bro for Nazi. One poor in your bean share, who send a hanging, I had your hanging. In some chow for a gin, in the chrome and buffer a bar, no or a bock or two, and a worry ye, and a worry ye. Oh, be so there, own blame one who send there, or in Ningina can, in ye jay, ye jay, ye jay some, no hopper pepe. In see, our retail, TW Radio 88.9. Solid 2 hours. Nay, as a democracy. Nanombre, nay, as a democracy. Yes, a broning and de yecha. 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Na, yes, a bro. Na, nananum, what the one was shabunum. Say a kumbua, no cheddar abosomadanan, another mpinyin a danan. Edana, nananum woman, was way 77. Na the 77th bosom no onenye na nokondia nso ono ina mrika sei wa abaka ho wa abaka ho ma ye djume nde e ba interview musu me interview ekọ 360 bra bra bra bra bra nti ekọ 360 ina wa aba he nti ekọ afashe ihu ne den
12: one of the biggest first of February was on about El Hadi and large this is before I realized an energy more. Yes, my hand tradition and hand culture. Yeah.
0: The main one. Oh, there no china uncle for a fashion apple summon as all the rook of them.
12: The madden in a because minimum who programs the area, he preach more about our lifestyle culture. And to go through it, meaning that kind of area now we are getting to understand. No, but there, yes, we get to like internet. From Nanum, so yeah, the man sent your first bunch.
0: Abro Fabers, the end, and that's so yet to me the festival.
12: It means that yen it be before you bought 2 years to be in a year, breathing tea.
0: It's number four. My baby, yeah, and so send you my own year.
12: Is the map you may be able to me, yes, so but any day, or better take him break a crap. Dema mechanic. Even Elmina, Yefi, they were urban. Yehu, different decorations and designs. We are learning. It's me just there. Kaka, he has a company, he has a background. What do
0: I me feel that sports council. One more was Nananka, over coordinate regatta. O Sunday, most mobile or no co being a man off. Emma on a cotton soon, what is qualifying one. Me feel the time order will race and Nebinum so was the one here, Maritum Nazi. Yeah, she found you.
12: Honors obey or your coordination. Coordination. Oya embry pino, oya de ye outsource, ye co outside hen. Territory. Now you can be someone a while you be then there. Why you don't know you're fine. Now you see you see me, but do not run your pede. You know you wahana still. You know you naze. And there is no change. So I think Odumri be there. You outsource. You could be before for now you kaji. Mbuwa yezeba.
0: Now you rebrand now.
12: Continue. Ah.
0: Me who pay for baby, who wanna ambassador Sahro, Suriname ambassador, we friend ambassador, on flag umpona, obo bano, ambassadors baby, we had them pay for baby, Miss Black USA, who ni na waba, ne eshe the way ye compose ye wazi.
12: Oh, so far so good, my best, man with the system near you, you mean in terms of. Coordination and the spirit of Fosu Wahadi. It's why I'm as a bad male, the BBR disease. Yeah, BBR.
0: And
12: you want to honor Antina, you want to your butcher, not one that went to Mwamba. Once who I should be, Madassi.
0: This has one kit of fun because BB can, hey, gadgets are for 90. Gadgets are for 90. And say, what's your phone? Aircore 360. For YouTuber, BBR culture, BBR Ghana, BBR Central Region, BBR Cape Coast, Elmina, Oze Brahen. 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I have was one hour here, Manumuna. 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There, waba now, Honsu, a baby, sir, and some nibby.
13: My American auntie, and so I want to Good afternoon. Good afternoon. Distinguished Nana Kondua, Nananum, Honorable Executive Director,
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14: Oh.
13: It's a great honor for me to be here, and thank you for the invitation for me and my wife. I know this festival has long tradition since many centuries. So it's my pleasure to be here today with you at the opening of new fishing season. I have come here as an ambassador of the Czech Republic. Our countries have long tradition of our relations. Former Czechoslovakia has been building factories here and helping a lot. Also currently my country is helping here building hospitals, building bridges, helping to the Ghanaians. I am always very glad to be here because there are many examples of Czech help here. Also, our doctors come to operate regularly to the Cape Coast. I am not for the first time here in Elmina, but it's always big pleasure to see many Czech flags, many flags of my country here. Some of them are right in front of me together with the name of Mr. David. Mr. David, you know him better as a Nana Eko Ankama the First, and he became development chief of Elmina. He's doing a great job here for people in Elmina, giving jobs to people in Elmina, helping to the children of Elmina. And I am very glad and proud to announce that together with Nana Eko Ankama the First, tomorrow we will open another project which will help to hundreds of children here in Elmina. So we will donate amount of 300,000 Ghanaian cedi to buy a new desks for children, also equipment for ICT so that your children can also know how to work with the computers. And I am very glad that we can start this program during Bakatue. So thank you very much for the invitation, and I wish to all of you happy Bakatue.
15: Yeah, that's really, thank you so much. His Excellency Pavel Bilek, a Czech Republic. Prof.
16: Also there, o men here na afishia pa na mayeri ye o was odin puntuba in si ogunom from ho na oye Czech Republic why there obama sika in 300,000 Ghana cedis ma was ai ngwa mama from we tum wa ko school in so honorable ye da wa se na ya fre tourism ambassador tourism CEO,
15: the Central Regional Director of Tourism.
16: Central Regional Director
15: Mr. Charles Kwekubu Abing, Honor Kuyasu Regional Mama, the boss. Mami Fua Wajetu. And the Urabu Abing, Honor Ghana Tourism Authority, Odano Wamfin Filman Tum. Wame Yenfensi Mwe Yenfin Shien.
16: Anka Sencher, Obaka Sebeyes, Mi Ba Sepir.
17: Ago.
15: Eh.
17: Ago.
15: Ami.
17: Ago. Nananom. Distinguished District Chief Executive of KEEA, the Honorable Member of Parliament, Professor Mills, the also recognize the CEO of MICE Ghana, His Majesty Royal Pamford, His Excellency the Ambassador of Czech Republic. Good afternoon to you all. Afrishapo. It is certainly a privilege to speak for your superiors, and I bring you compliments from the Honorable Minister of Tourism, Culture and Creative Arts, Honorable Mamaga Abulajifa Gomashi, as well as the Ghana Tourism Authority under the leadership of Mrs. Maamie Fua Wajeto, who has directed that we present her message of goodwill to the Edina Traditional Council, and wish you all a beautiful and memorable 2026 Bakatue Festival. Edina remains an important destination for tourism in Ghana, with her unique historical buildings, some of which have been designated as World Heritage Monuments, as well as her vibrant, colorful cultural heritage that continues to attract visitors from all over the world. Again, in recent times, the Omina Fishing Harbor has become an important point of call for cruise ships because of its proximity to world-famous attractions, notably the Omina Castle, Elmina and Cape Coast Castle Dungeons, as well as the Kakum National Park. The GTA, the Ghana Tourism Authority, will continue to support traditional festivals because festivals such as Edina Bakatue becomes the platforms on which tourist expectations to experience rich and unadulterated culture, great rhythm, unique creative art forms, as well as the warm, friendly, and hospitable Ghanaian can be visibly demonstrated and fulfilled. The 2025 tourism report shows that Ghana received 1,306,963 international tourists, over 60% of whom were repeat visitors. Over the same period, the Elmina Castle received 100,135 visitors, making it the eighth most visited tourist site in Ghana. Having established that the tourism sector continues to demonstrate strong resilience, an increased number of arrivals and visitations is expected in the coming months and years. The GTA completely associates with the team of Edina Bakatue this year, which is Homecoming for Unity, Heritage and Development, as echoing an invitation to all Elminians, as well as the people of African ancestry, to leverage on the unique resources bestowed on us to improve our livelihoods. Indeed, true development can only be achieved through unity. To this end, Ghana Tourism Authority will continue its collaboration with MMDAs on the path to develop basic infrastructure at tourist sites to improve facilities and services to the expected increased number of visitors for a more memorable experience. It is therefore reassuring that the 2026 Edina Bakatue Festival is forward-looking by adding programs and activities that brings about inclusivity and preparedness to entertain and give tourists present an educational experience. We wish Edina Traditional Council and all invited well wishers, as well as entire Edina Man, a successful and memorable 2026 Bakatue Festival celebrations. Thank you all, and God bless us all.
15: Yes, Mr. Charles Kweku Buabing.
16: Mr. Buabing, yes, as some of you here and there, I'm here now for share part. No, but here, my insertion, Okodu Ohan, Wakodu Ye. On them that fear wabasunkwan, unquafu impim nkankara bedded 1.7 million in our bay, or Boshama Edna, why ye? If he import your and one now, where ye did and woman go from on am there, Yan MC or Bakasa, Yan MC or Bakasa.
15: See, you didn't seem more but to suffer mentioning crash pain. Honorable Ismail Said Zagun, MC for KE.
18: Thank you, MC. Nanano. Your Excellency,
11: Coast Premium Urban Brand,
18: Ambassador of Czech Republic to Ghana. Your Excellency, my sister from different mother, Ambassador of Suriname, Director of Tourism, I greet you this afternoon. Let me say, KEA, we appreciate your partnership with us. You always recognize your effort. This is our culture. What we are witnessing today is how our grandfathers and mothers brought us up. And that is our culture. So we appreciate that anytime that we call you, you are here with us. At this time, permit me to use my native language to speak with my people. Nananom, Ebusuafo Yeshem Waha, Imbrimon Adwaj Mahinwa, Ozikan Oyemenijebebre, there in the Joyanya Yejinaha, Neyezi Oye Boketwe Afashe, Afashano Ochre Hina Mambre, Afashano Ochre Akwana Yefado Yaboyabra, Abrafi Watinehe, Wahude Keye. 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My make any day. Can you catch a yay another yen a fire yashin in day? Nick can say, Ojina Amutodo. And for the past years, you're too many clean and mean. Mr. Azza, I'm Yabokodo. Near to be Amma and Mina, why a crab a share? A Sunday, damn tradition areas, say, oh, Commander Edina Egraf Abram. I'm Yanipain under Elmina. Ah, about 4 from the capital town. Nasa capital towns about to Tumpuna, Anoya, and what's away. Menuka say you were 24-hour marketer. Young Funko Babia, Yediba Alimina. Usan there, Mibay, and a Mibutain there. Now cable to a mall, Casibu Alimina, and a Menchade, a Bani, 1-hour market. Young Funko Babia, Alimina, the other bay. Each other, or due to Yam Alimina, you will obey. Selmina's your neighbor Boya, and I'm what's away, and those you can. On a Kakra. Mesra, da anya yanke yehumbom, yemfa afia yezi, ni yemtumina sabio yema elmina, anto, memo hona afishapo.
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19: Wow. I heard a word, medase, medase Ghana, medase nananam medase everyone MMC I believe medase. You know why I say medase? Because it's a Surinamese word. Medase is Suriname. We never knew that it was in Africa. It's only when I some years ago in 1997, I learned that medase, ago, are Ghana words, but they are

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2: Hey, now go feel like I was saying, what's your meaning? Hey,
3: Evia, make I owe? I know, ain't he? So open them who see me papa padia. Mama P and what a dance you ma papa pa ni won so ed for ma every year pa and wechi baby will be and so to not perse on from my boy ya no family so what the be bro could you day mama p and I'm a den edin I dino in so to a year bo from my foe hey the team and edin a team
2: hey na maybe who let you cry what here for
3: so perse on mama p let you cry or be no a year joka matter the school no one in the year she knew I won't send a painting a year no but you open so fresh on my trophy 0542770375 and I say 0242516983. Mama P, I dance see him a wo, which him contractor.

0: Adofo
1: enim de se wo kura 49 cities a obetumi enya guy man park a akonam ewom sans na pese wo ko enim a obetumi enya play man park for just 79 Ghana cities na makrat for ne de obetumi enya ya mini or the maxi bucket to wo pe pizza no so de jollof fried rice any akonam a pizza man chicken man serves good food at affordable prices pizza man chicken man emo aduani ane buo e platform
0: se a patriot coin a obehu yan wo
1: Cape Coast Ebura PPAG Junction UCC First Gate Anase Mankesim Yeben Abena Filling Station call 0302-753-034 or order safely on the Crispy app don't forget no food no payment says Zivine Maya Guanjisika Pizza Man Chicken Man as Zuban Pasier Pizza Man Chicken Man good food lives here
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Let's go, says Shakira and the Burna Boy on that tune. That die they call it. Official welcome tune. And when you hear that, you know what's happening. Let me also apologize to those probably expecting the McAtee to continue as it is. There's this match that needs to be done. African interest and the world interest as well. It is the reigning champions against the pharaohs of Egypt happening today. That is Argentina versus Egypt. Will we say Messi, Mo Salah? I don't know, but definitely a game like that is happening this very afternoon, and it needs to be broadcasted. So we're coming your way live on TW88.9 right here with the commentary between the two great nations in terms

All right, so the two have already got it onto the field. Atem Sang and game is just about to go down. They're exchanging pleasantries at the moment. And the game will start in about 2.5 minutes. That will be just about right. But I'll run you through the lineup so you know who and who I'll play this very afternoon. And for the Argentine side, of course, who else? Emiliano Martinez will be the goalkeeper in post. And the center halves, it's been Tottenham stroke Manchester United pair Romero and Lisandro Martinez in the heart of defense. On the right hand side of the defense, that is the right back, is Molina. The left back is Tagliafico. Yes, Tagliafico is the man in here. And then also in the middle, ooh, wow. What names paraded in there? DePaul is in there. McAllister is in there. Paredes is in there. Fernandez is also as well in there. Well, not Bruno, of course. This one is the Chelsea Fernandez. The other one, the other Fernandez. He also makes it in here. And the two up front, Lionel Andre Messi. And then the 400 million rated player, Alvarez João, is also here to play bit. So it's a 4-4-2 bit for the two side. And how scary can this get? Messi and Alvarez, oh boy. Well, same formation for the Egyptians as well. They play a 4-4-2 to mimic it as it is. Schober has been their goalkeeper since the World Cup started. He's in post. The two right backs, center halves, we have Rabia and Ibrahim, who are the center halves today. And on the left, right-hand side is Hani. The left-hand side, Hafez. And in the heart of the midfield is Lashin and Atia and Ashur. On the right side of the midfield, on the left is Hassan. And up front is Salah and Zico. Interesting. So wingers have all been converted into attackers today. And that tells you a lot and what is happening between the two teams. So wait to see how this pan out. Let's get on with it. This is the team they put together, like I told you. It's a 4-4-2 for all of these sides. And they are going to go all out for that base. So let's hang on and let's hang in there as well for the sides as it stands now. We get on with it in just about a minute. This is TW Sports coming to you live. And these two sides, a lot of interesting bit about it that we're going to be talking about and looking at. We know that they all have aged players who have been their star men, trying to wrap things up. But one has defied means that, hey, I'm not that old yet. It is what it is. And that is Lionel Andre Messi, already with 7 goals in this World Cup, leading the chart. Because he's yet to play his round of 16 game to match up with it. So how is it going to go? More goals for him this time around? Can the Egyptians make an upset in this game? Can Mo Salah make a last statement to the world that, hey, I was also there and I was here some? Can he do that? Or it is not going to be. Only time will tell others, as both teams are settled and being coached by Lionel Scaloni is the man for the Argentines. And then for the Egyptians, it is Hassan Hossam who is also in charge of these teams. Interesting bench they both have. By the time is just about up and we'll be getting into the game itself, hang out and get ready for this move as it stands now. And here we go. Ball's passed and it's in the back of it. Ball controlled at the back for Argentines. And Martinez will come through to Romero. In the middle, goes all the way back. DePaul will go back to Martinez, the goalkeeper. Lisandro Martinez is on the ball, surging forward. Long ball through. Connected in there, but well blocked off. By the Egyptian. Hani could not control it. The Argentines will go forward with it. Come back, he does. McAllister back on in there. Referee will finally go to the game and revisit it. It looks like Enzo Fernandez is down. He went in for a tackle and he seemed to be the one at the receiving end. Ooh, that is the knee straight into the thigh. But the foul is actually against him, or rather. But that's a funny bit as it is right there. So it was Hani and Enzo Fernandez that clashed in the middle. Kun Aguero is on the bench at the moment. And
okay. Yes, Kun Aguero, legendary Argentine striker as well. Played for Manchester City, played for Barcelona, and it's been there, done that. But there we go. The ball has been restarted. It is all the way back on with Martinez. Martinez checking through to see who to pass the ball on to. Romero. Romero will find Martinez. Martinez with a long surging ball in there. Well covered by the Egyptian, but no. Rather plays the ball there for Alvarez in position. Can he find a good pass? He does. Good cover by Hani. Lionel Andre Messi release the ball back to Paredes. Here they come. Lisandro Martinez. On to the Paul. In the middle. Goes back up. The Paul. Back against Romero. In the middle, they find Paredes. Upright Lisandro Martinez. Ball back in to Romero. DePaul. McAllister. Messi, but we're too much on that. Out of play. Too much of that. Out of play. The Egyptians will build from the back. Back with Musheb, the Schubert, the goalkeeper. Schubert goes to Ibrahim. Ibrahim. Good ball leading to the middle. On to Hassan. Hassan back to Ibrahim. Ibrahim to Schubert. Schubert will look for a long surge ball. He does find Hafez. Hafez. Played in dangerous areas. Go back to Ibrahim. Ibrahim will go up. Can he find Hani? Hani is on it. Hani. Great ball in the middle. Lachine turns beautifully. Back on to Lachine. Lachine drops it in for Ateya. Ateya, long surge ball. Covered it. Hafez. Now on to Ashur, could not control it. He says the ball has been to a place it naturally doesn't visit. That place is already full with balls. Referee says play on. The ball is on. The Argentines come through. Ball. Loose ball in the middle. Well covered by the Egyptians. Mo Salah brought down. Referee says that's a foul. Enzo wants to argue. Referee says keep quiet. He's a legend of the game. Mo Salah. Free kick effected. Ibrahim comes down on. Find Rabia. Gets into a middle. Ateya. Ateya back to Rabia. Ibrahim. Hassan Jackson control the ball in the middle. Beautiful release. Lashin in there. Long surge ball. Who does he find? He gets on to Ashur. Good comeback, but the Egyptians come again. Can he find Ashur this time? Yes, he does. Turns beautifully. Ashur brought down. Referee says play out. He turns beautifully. Beat his man. Can he? Well covered. By Molina, the Egyptians, the Argentines will now come back. Beautiful play. Lionel Messi release the ball at the back, but loose ball. Ball covered by Romero. Ball lift up in the middle. Health goes up. Controlling it. Lose out. Hafez is on it. Hafez. On to Hani. Hani. Rabia. Hafez, loose ball into DePaul. DePaul beautifully released the ball, but also beat into it. Here they come, the Egyptians, matching the Argentines boot for boot. Ashur. All the way up they go.
Lashin finds Hassan. Hassan goes forward in space and time he has. Can he beat his man? He does, but brought down, it's a foul. What a play by Hassan. Good play by Hassan.

There they go. The Egyptians walk covered, but nobody could connect with it. And the Paul will help it. Long Sergio Boy, they're blocked off again by the Egyptians. The Egyptians want to make their intentions clear. Yes, Robiara, they say. They come from the back, building through it. And the ball now is Paredes. Good pass it is, but well blocked off. They come again. Enzo Fernandez on Honey. Honey. The Egyptians dominating so far, but there they come. Ball passed on. Who has it? Enzo. They come all the way back. Romero. Good looking ball into the middle. Alvarez.

They come through. Enzo Fernandez. Lionel Messi. Wall blocked off. Oh my. And the throw-in will come through. Get in here. Romero. Good volley. Can this be the first goal? How did he miss that ball? Enzo Fernandez. Well, offside though, but I mean still, how? How do you miss this? How did he miss that? That is how. This is exactly how he missed Real Madrid. Lovely. Because it was more closer to score than miss. And he come through again. Ibrahim will set a long ball in there. Was looking for Hafez but could not find him. Hafez, the ball is down back with Martinez. Martinez will go upright. There's Lisandro Martinez. Long surgery ball in there. But well covered by Hani. Hani will go all the way back to Shabir. Shabir. Rabia. Hafez. Lashin. Good one from Ashur. Play on. They go. Wow. Good play. Finally brought down. Referee says that is a foul. That is a foul against Egypt. What a game the Egyptians are having. Ashur has the ball now. Goes on forward in bits. Turns down and going to find Atiya. Atiya goes up to Lashin. Lashin will go on to Hassan. Hassan cut it back. Hani, Rabia, Hafiz, Rabia, Ibrahim. Hani, Hassan. The Egyptians playing among themselves beautifully. Long Sergeant Boba blocked off in the middle. The Argentines will have their own attack. They start from the back. On the ball now. Romero back on to Lisandro Martinez. Release it to Emiliano Martinez. Emiliano Martinez. Long ball in there, hoping to find a run of either Alvarez or Messi. But headed out for a throw-in. Throw-in quickly effected. And there he comes. In the middle, they control the ball. Pereira. And good ball in, finds Enzo. Enzo releases the ball. Tagliafico, all the way back to Lisandro Martinez. Lisandro Martinez finds Romero. Back to Emiliano Martinez. The Argentines are playing among themselves.

Now, Ashur, who has impressed so far in the 13 minutes played, indeed is a midfielder. A midfielder who plays in Egypt, Al Ahly. Al Ahly is what he plays for. He's a 28-year-old man. He's down on the turf at the moment. Getting a free kick for his side. He's worth about 4.1 million euros. Brought down by DePaul. They come through, honey. Turns beautifully. What can he do with it? Turns again. Looking for space and who to relay the ball pass to. Hassan gets in. Cross it there. Who can head it? Headed out by DePaul. But the Egyptians will regroup and come again. Great ball in. And it's out of touch. Corner kick it is. Corner kick. And here they come. Good ball in. Beautifully done. Turns again. Twist and turn. We'll cross it in. Goal!

Ibrahim! Ibrahim! Gol, gol, gol, gol, gol, gol, gol, gol, gol, gol, gol, gol, alhamdulillah, alhamdulillah, alhamdulillah, gol! It is a goal! Excelente! It is Ibrahim, the center back for Egypt. Are they checking for something? Definitely no offside. What a goal it is. What a goal that is. It is Argentina 0, Egypt 1. That says it. It has been a good game so far for the Egyptians. Will they carry on as started or will they get into their heads? I believe they are pharaohs and they'll act as such. Loose ball in there. Assure. Make this man off the ball. They come again. But the flick on could not find who was intended for. The Egyptians come in again. It is Egypt. Again, but way too much on it. Out of play. It'll come in. Scaloni at this moment is on his feet. What is happening? 17-minute play. And it come through. The Argentines again. Are you in trouble? Can there be? No, referee says no free kick. Interesting times. Mo Salah was looking for this one. But the referee was not interested. Ball thrown in back. Ibrahim, the goal scorer. He come back down to Rabia. On to Ibrahim. Find Hani. Hani throw in for the Egyptians. Atea. Throw in. Chested. Cleared in. Can he find Hassan or probably in there is Zico. Interesting calls, two tired consecutively, but it is what it is.

There's a foul in here. Is that bringing a card out? Julian Alvarez. Foot stepped on by Ibrahim, the goal scorer. There comes the Argentine. The Argentines come through. Romero on the ball. Romero will go down on to Molina. Back to Emiliano Martinez. Emiliano to Lisandro Martinez. Lisandro Martinez will go on it. Tagliafico releases it in the middle. Paredes. Long surge ball to Leon Andre Messi. Messi. Release the ball in the middle. Here they come. Good volley. Penalty calls. Wow. Penalty for Argentina. Not offside, definitely not. when the agenda is set again. If this stays as a penalty, that will be confusing. We wait to see what happens. Wow. VAR is not intercepted in this one. What else should be said?

two penalties and one cup for Messi. Two missed. He's played two penalties. He's missed two penalties in the World Cup. Now the Egyptians are being carded out. This is getting a little too obvious. How was that a penalty in the first place? This time around, the Pharaohs had their goals looking for them. I will not let this go in. Well, that should be a lesson to the Egyptians. Be careful, don't let them in your penalty box. For the Argentines you see today, you shall see them no more. Oh my God. In vice versa, the scriptures mentioned in the Egyptians. But at the moment, the Egyptians are doing everything possible to be seen again. They come through again. So long throw in, well clear the shoot. Ball is out. Of course, it's 50-50 against Egypt. And throw it in there. And it's the Argentines controlling the ball out of the back. All the way back to Emiliano Martinez. Emiliano. Emiliano down on Romero. Romero will find himself space and time. Wonderful release, DePaul. DePaul passes it on. Good play in the middle. They come through with all forces. Good ball in, but well blocked off. Control Mo Salah. Brought down by Lisandro Martinez, aka the butcher, butchering Mo Salah. It's a red against a red devil battle at the moment. Shabir catches the ball. It's a hydration break at the moment. What a game it has been. 23 minutes played. I'll quickly run you through the starters and stands now. 35% ball possession for the Argentines. 45% for the Egyptians. Total shot 1-1 each. Shot on target 1-1 each. Big chances created 1-1 each. Corner kicks 1 for Egypt, 0 for Argentina. Total shot 1 on target 1. And that means it is what it is. Goal scored 0 Argentina and 1 for Egypt. That is the update you have in here at the moment. And there's hydration break. Hang on and get to enjoy some more. This is TW Sports.

Mohammed Elneny is seen in the crowd somewhere in there. The match is back on and the Egyptians have it at the back of it. Rabia goes into the middle. Beautiful ball in there. What can he do? Can he find a pass? Cut back beautifully. Release the ball in the middle. Too much on it, but still control a shoot. A shoot finds Hafiz. Hafiz in here. Atea. Atea will go all the way in there. Good control. Ball finds Hani. Hani Hassan. Hassan was on the ball. Hassan. Hassan to Ibrahim. Ibrahim on Atea. What will he do with it? Loose ball in the middle. The Argentines cover. They come through. They come again. And it's on. They come through it. Moreno. Romero. Ball into Messi. Messi turns around. Beautifully he does. Stop, but he still controls. Release the ball on. Enzo. Cut back in there with the ball, but all the way to Martinez. Martinez will come through the middle. Pereira will come in. Control the ball now. De Paul. Hey! Had it in! Blocked off. What a save! What a save that is! Point blank save. That was. And the Argentines come again. Romero. Too much. Covered by the Egyptians. Give it a chase. Messi will do too. Long ball in the middle. Looking for who. Play on, says the referee. And there they go. Messi. Release the ball. It's a hit. Blocked off. In the same hands of the goalkeeper. Long setting ball. Thrown in out there. Flicked on. Get up. They go. Cavani hits again. Hit out. And you control the Egyptians, but loose touch. And it's still loose, but well covered by Emiliano Martinez. Drop the ball for Romero. On the goal. Good true ball. Lionel Messi goes up there. In space is Enzo. What can he do? Long surge ball. Find the ball. Cuts it back by Clear out. Well played. Wonderful slide tackle. In the middle. Beautiful turn. It's a free kick. The Egyptians shouldn't touch the Argentines. Well, that's it. They shouldn't touch. Touch those, they are anointed. De Paul with a crossing. What a header it was, but what a save. McAllister

Lionel Messi will want to add up to the goal. Says I missed the penalty, but I'll make amends with a free kick. Step back, step forward. Goes back. What can he do with this? He'd want to go for it. He will go for it. It's a hit! Save. Corner kick. What are they looking for? The Egyptians seem to be shouting out something.

0: So that's why they are fighting that it's a goal kick, not a corner kick. They get it. It's a goal kick. We'll take it off. Here we go. Ball is out of touch. All the way back in. Controls it. Turns beautifully and go back out to Shobri, the goalkeeper. Into Ibrahim, the goal scorer. Ibrahim turns back to the goalkeeper. Ibrahim back to Ibrahim. They played among themselves. It's Ibrahim and Shobri. Well, Ibrahim is the center half, playing the right side of the team for the Egyptians. He is definitely a defender of Al Ahly in Egypt as well. Homegrown player. He is only worth 269,000 euros. He's 33 years of age. And he's on the score sheet for the Egyptians. Interesting times ahead as we surge in here. You are being reminded that the commentary, this World Cup's commentary, is brought to you by Solace Bar and Restaurants. Solace Bar and Restaurants. And make sure you enjoy all this beautiful commentary you get every day. It is still Argentina 0, Egypt 1. Game on. About 34 minutes played. And it is what it is. How better can he get? How is it and how are things being? Calls coming through from all angles. But before I get on to it, I will look at this one. Says that greetings from Accept the Lord Fashion Center. And if Sandra and Madame Adwa are listening to you live, it pains me my country Portugal left me alone in this competition. But it will be Egypt 2, Argentina 1. And this one is from Emmanuel Eko Ejay, popularly known as Watoshe. Thank you very much, Watoshe, once again for your message. We do appreciate it. And a special message and shouts going out to Sandra Adepa, Madame Adwa, all of you. Good shout out to you from Watoshe. Samuel, 37 minutes or so played. What's your bet?
1: Yeah, Raja, I think I'm really impressed with what the Egyptian national team they are doing right now. The way they are attacking, the way they are controlling the game in the first 30 minutes, 35 minutes. I think they, even the goal self as well, it was a well-calculated goal from the Egyptian national team. They really timed the goal very well. And if you look at Ibrahim, too, he was at the right position at the right time and getting in that goal. And to Martinez, we know his height. So his height is also an issue for Martinez as well. We know what he can do, but at that moment he was a bit shorter than the ball, so he couldn't go, have a head in the ball. And to the Egyptian national team too as well, they have done very well, because I was not expecting this performance from them. And to the Argentina too, it has been coming, because against Kevin they escaped it.
0: But they just first half. What have they done?
1: Oh, game? But rather looking at the performance right now, I don't think they will be able
0: it's
1: to.
0: Football,
1: rather it has been coming. Yesterday we saw it against the Portugal national team.
0: But that was against Spain.
1: It has been. But this Egyptian national team too, they're also very good. In this tournament, they have been very, very good.
0: Very, very
1: good. Yeah, they have been good. Maybe you have not been watching some of the games.
0: I did. I've watched basically all of it.
1: Maybe in the group stage, they were not that good because the group stage, they picked them 5 points.
0: And they played
1: points.
0: Only one qualifier, I mean, out of the group stage.
1: But you have to also, this is their generation now. They have been the first team to have won a World Cup game.
0: Yes.
1: Yeah, so they are doing very well.
0: Okay. And yes, for their generation, yes, they are doing very well. But Petit, well, let's see how it goes. It's a crossing, cleared out. And the game has been battled out at the moment. Interesting times ahead. Lionel Andre Messi and his side, the Argentines, are looking forward to have a back-to-back World Cup wins. Make history. Good ball in, but well protected by Romero. Lisandro Romero. DePaul, Lionel Messi, DePaul, back in, well covered by the Egyptians. Go on and blast it all out. And on the bench now. As the Atletico Madrid coach, of course, he's an Argentine. It explains why he's in the Argentina coach, Jesse. And that is Lionel Messi, heads up, looking at how he missed it. And they come again.

ball in the middle. So Diego Simeone was the name I was looking for earlier on, wearing his Argentine jersey in the stadium, enjoying himself. Ball is cut back. Long surging ball by Perez. Goal was saved. What a save. Julian Alvarez, the player rated over £300 million. Bayern, let's go Madrid.

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The goalkeeper is down. Watch BB.

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Look at it, of course, that is his player. Julian Alvarez. To Eshur and McAllister.

crossing, and it's out of touch. Goal kick is the call. Tagliafico was the man who got his head on it, but could not connect well. They come back from the long surging ball from Rabia, but too much on it. 41 minutes played. 4 more minutes plus additional time. Romero. Pereira. Paredes. Finds DePaul. DePaul cut it back. DePaul again. Out of touch. The Argentines will throw. The throw, Julian Alvarez clears it. Julian Alvarez come through. DePaul will have a cross. No, he cuts it back. Good ball and in good space. Try hit one. He doesn't. Blocked off. The Egyptians escape it. And there they come. The Egyptians will go in again with their attack. The Argentines, I beg your pardon, they come through it. The middle, Lisandro Martinez getting to Enzo. Crossing. Cut back. Space, but blocked off. Still time and space. Leave it for Lionel Messi. Messi says, I'm blocked off. Taking the ball. Hits. And Julian Alvarez headed out, going to the stands. Is he adding to his value or is taking away from it? Shubir, the goalkeeper, referee says, okay, countdown. Release the ball in there. Hafiz. Throwing. Hafiz will set a throw in. He does find it. Good ball. Beautiful turn. Musiala couldn't do much with the ball. Goes off for a tackle. Musiala, but there they have it again. Good pass to Shubir. Ashur. Musiala. Ashur. Hafiz. Good ball. Ashur. Musiala. Musiala could not control it. Cutting, wobbled by McAllister. McAllister goes to Lisandro Martinez. Martinez is stepping forward. Bit and pieces. Small he goes. Release the ball in the middle in here. Who does he have in there? Lionel Messi has it. Lionel Andre Messi. Messi. Blocked off at the moment. The Argentines come. They come away with a free kick. You have been warned not to touch. Messi behind the ball. What would he do with it? He's looking forward to surprise the goalkeeper. He would think he's going to cross this. And the goalkeeper is out of his post. He crosses it. Catch once. Shubir is the man. Long ball somewhere in the center circle. Heads go up. Musiala controls beautifully. Musiala turns in. Release the ball with E. No, he controls it. Finds Fatih. Beautiful ball in the middle to Ataya. Ataya. Musiala. Musiala. Musiala. Carrying. Free kick. Free kick the Egyptians. And it's about to be taken. Will they go long? Will they go short? We'll only find out in a bit. But a little bit by the man controlling bits in the middle. Is Ataya. Now, he also played for Al Ahly in the Egyptian League.
27 years of age. He's rated 4 million euros. The ball freaking has been deflected. They come through. The ball is in the air ball. Headed out. Comes in. Head out by Honey. Ball is in here. Hafiz. Headed out to Ashur. Ashur chested out. Turn and set forward. Can you control it? No. Beautiful turn out there. Good job done. Set it out. They come again through McAllister. And coming through Paredes. Lisandro Martinez. See how far out the center back is. Lisandro Martinez. Down in. Cleared out. Further cleared out. But Lisandro Martinez is still there. Find a good pass in there. Julian. Head ball! Cleared out. Catched on by the goalkeeper. Good defensive play by the Egyptians. Now that is a pharaoh. Look at him. He's not a man. He's a pharaoh. A stout attack he can get. Come forward through Ateya. Ateya! What can you do? No. Referee Simuhu cry piada. Ball all the way to Emiliano Martinez. Clears it out in the middle. Hands will definitely go up. Headed on. Win the ball, Rabia. Referee finally gives a free kick. And Rabia seemed not to be in good shape. He's coughing it out. Rabia. Wakonumu. Wama Bibia Konumu. Rabia still on the floor. He's coughing it out. The medical team on the field at the moment attending to him. I'm sure he'll be okay. The Pharaohs jubilated and celebrating. I feel they're singing that tune out there. Would that be it? Would that not be? Only time will tell. I tell ya. Rabia is up on his feet. Easily taken. We set forward. Hassan. What can Hassan do with it? Hassan. He does get out. Hassan controls. Keeps it in. Beautiful sacrifico. But out here. There they come. But well blocked off. The Argentines will come through this. What can they do with this ball? The Argentines go back. Regroup and set forward. Romero. Question being asked whether he's still going to be there at Tottenham come next season.

Referee agrees. Tagliafico. Tagliafico. The left back of the Argentines. Making an incursion, but well blocked off and could only find the ball way off target. And the Egyptians about to make a change already. Well, 45 minutes played, 5 minutes additional time also played. It is all up. What would the referee say? How many minutes will they play in addition? Ashur is signaling to be replaced, but it's basically halftime. I guess they'll just wait to run it out. But the ref says we'll still play. Ref for then it just first half. They come through Hassan. Hassan Mosala. Mosala. Too much on it.

0: controls it beautifully. The goalkeeper Shabir, and that is the halftime. And all the Egyptians will go on what we call sajda, sujood, where you put your forehead on the floor and make submissions and supplications to your God. Sajda. All the Egyptians. For a successful first half. And there we have it. Some of first half done.
1: Yeah, Raza, first half. Interesting first half and enjoyable first half for me, because looking at the both teams playing in the round of 16, Egyptian playing for the first time in the round of 16 of the World Cup. They have put in a very, very good performance this evening. They have shown that coming into the round of 16 was never a fluke. They did very well. They played very well from group stage all to the round of 16. And going into the game, actually, I've seen something different from this Egyptian national team. They are playing as a team. They are playing as a unit. But I think going forward, they need to be coordinated more, because looking at their defense, this Argentine national team, they have players who can create a lot of chances. They have players who can see behind the lines and can give some line-breaking passes. And this Egyptian defense should be aware of this. If they are defending, they should defend all out. They should defend with their lives. They should defend like this is the final match. Because this Argentine national, you don't need to leave spaces behind. We know what Messi can do. We know what Alvarez can do as well. We know what Depor, Bruno Fernandes, Enzo Fernandez can do as well. So they should make sure that they close the spaces in between. They shouldn't leave spaces behind them. They should defend very well. And they should also, if they're attacking, they should attack very well too. Because looking at the way they are defending, hold of the ball, there is no player that they are releasing the ball to. They find themselves wanting behind. So I think it's a very good first half for me. And Mohamed Salah, we know, it's a fine player, but his age has catch up to him, because looking at the way he's playing this evening, it's not adding anything to the team, but because he's an experienced player, they need him in the team as well. And to their goalkeeper, Shibril, he did very, very well, making some good saves, saving Lionel Messi penalty, the second penalty Lionel Messi had been missed after the Australian one, that the Austria penalty that he missed. He has also missed against the Egyptian national team. And I think Messi, we know what Messi can do. We know the caliber of player he is. But I think missing two consecutive penalties becoming something worrying for me, for the Argentine national team as well. So I think it's a good first start for me, looking at the way both sides have played, the way the Egyptians have played very well. They took their chance very well. And going forward, I think they should be more coordinating. They should press together. They should defend well. They should, like, I want them to qualify from the round of 16 and go to the quarterfinal for the first time in their history.
0: The last time Messi missed the penalty, he came back to score two. He came back to score two, a brace, twice, however you want to call it. Is that going to happen this time around or not? Only time will tell. This is a TW Sports with updates live on here. So commentary coming to you between the Argentine national team and that of the Egyptians at the moment. We're back. Enjoy.

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2: TW Sports.

And that makes it 8 minute pause, y'all. 5, and the guys are back on again for the second half. And the referee just about whistling it for it to go on. Some changes, just a few happened. And I'll run you through that quickly before we get on with the rest of it. And the half is kicked off, and the ball is at the back. They control it at the back there, where the Egyptians, the ball is. They come through. Lionel Messi. Beautiful stop by Ibrahim. Abia getting into the middle. They search forward. But blocked off, edited, out of touch. Throw in quickly. Mo Salah turns. Can he do that? He does, but pulled off it. And it's a free kick for the Egyptians. Mo Salah letting from Jordan Ayew to shoulder the ball with his back and get a fouls. Here we go. Rabia release the ball on the back corner to Rabia. So I was telling you about a change made earlier. Remember before the half ended, Ashur was signaling for a change and they went into the break. And Fati is a man that has come through to replace him. So Fati is in for Ashur. And we'll see what impact he can make as well. What impact he can make. And what we are looking out for. Ball in there. Very well controlled at the moment at the back. Lisandro Martinez, the center back, is definitely in there. Playing almost like a winger. Enzo. Enzo will go to Lionel Messi. Messi. Release the pass. Get in. Messi. Throw on Messi. Messi. And well taken. Paredes. Andy Paul finished it up. But Schubert was there to receive it. There he is, controlling at the back. Schubert. Ibrahim sending a long one in to find Hassan. Hassan has been brought down. Referee says it is a foul finally. He agrees to that. This one says, good evening, commentary man Raza. The Jesse Callas tell us if the match is going on. The Jesse Callas tell us if the match is going on. I'm one heaven, one rhythm, listening loud inside the Futu. Thank you very much. One heaven, one rhythm. Indeed. Oh, today I didn't. Okay, I get you. Today I didn't mention it. But here they go. The Argentines can get a goal. No, well blocked off. Good tackle. Lionel Messi was in on goal. But good defense. By Rabia. What a pharaoh he is. Bemamua Rabia is the man. So one heaven, one rhythm says three. I didn't mention the colors. Of course, the Egyptians at the moment. Playing from left to right. They are in their favorite red shirt on black shorts. The Argentines are playing from right to left. They are in their usual blue, black, white striped shirts. On their white shorts at the moment. These are the colors of the jerseys they are wearing. They come through with the ball. Enzo releases the ball to the wings. Come through Enzo once again. Enzo Fernandez goes all the way back into Romero. Cuts in. They come forward. Messi
goes back on to the pole, cleared out by Hassan. No one in particular, they control it. Can he find Hassan? He does find him. What can Hassan do with the space and time he has? Hassan processed the ball. Hassan goes in there. What can he do? It looks like anybody gets it and he wins a throw in. Lisandro Martinez doubled up on him and managed to get a throw in. Honey is the man to find the throw in. Honey sent it in. It doesn't look, yes, it looks definitely like the Argentines have taken over possession. They come through. Gently processing, sent it back. Romero releases it in the middle to Paredes. We'll go on to DePaul. DePaul switching down to Lisandro Martinez. Martinez Edo goes back. Paredes. And the ball is still in the half. The Argentines coming. Juan. Well, I was telling earlier about Leandro Paredes. Boca Juniors in Argentina is where he plays. He's a local breed.

Well, it's a free kick for the Argentines. ...32-year-old Leandro Paredes is a homegrown Argentine player, plays for Boca Juniors. Oya Ghana, koi hata na kote ko Boca Juniors. One of them, depending on who you support, what a bolt! That was a cannon. What a shot that was! Indeed, was a cannon.

the game looking beautiful, but fueling a lot of controversies or some Perry Hassan. Long surge ball in there, take it beautifully. Fatty lose control, and the ball is taken back by the Argentines. In the middle here, they control it. They'll go forward. Good pass in there, but well blocked off. The Argentines come again. Why are it a foul?

They come again. Long stretching ball in there. Goes up. Messi. Lisandro Martinez. Lisandro. The ball being kicked around in the penalty box of the Egyptians. Can they clear it out? It looks like they're in a good position to do that. Can they have a counter-attack? Would that go a good pass? Well cleared, and it seemed to be out of touch by Romero. Throw in for the Egyptians. Quickly taking, they come again. Is that an offside? Oh, they stole the throw-in. Okay. They retake that bit. You can see how Scaloni is wild on the touchline. They come through McAllister. Beautiful cutback. Well released. He thought about hitting it, but too much cover. Lionel Messi, that will definitely be a free kick. From what we've seen so far, that is a major free kick. They are calling for a card.

0: Lionel Messi is playing that he's not only a talented footballer, he have a little acting skills. He can display when needed. Lionel Messi will take it. Surprisingly today, he's taking all the corner kicks and free kicks as well. Good ball, but covered up. The Egyptians have covered the Argentine attack like hijab. They have nothing to show. In good position, they come through. Can he find a good pass into Lionel Messi in space? Can I hit it? Ball cleared out. No outlet. 57 minute play. Long surging ball. Comes through. Covered by Schubert, the goalkeeper. Cagliafico, the left back, making a good run in there to head the ball into space, but no one there to connect it. They come from the back, the Egyptians. Play beautifully at the back. Ibrahim, the goal scorer, release the ball in there. The Egyptians come through. They have a throw in their own half. And that is the man in your shot, Paredes.
1: Faro, he shout.
0: And the Argentines attack, and it's a loose ball out. Throw in. Throws it in. Hits from afar. Gently played by Honey. Continues. But Lisandro Martinez on Honey. Lisandro and Honey. Nutmeg him. Brought down. There they go. And go. Hassan. What a run by Hassan. What a run.

Argentina down by 2-0. Obinye wi as Argentina asha ko se 2-0 for the Egyptians. Zico wager a shot. What a run by Hassan. Hassan, beautiful run. VAR is checking what? Hey, yes. VAR. Getting to check this after review. He fouled him. And so it's a free kick. It is 1-0 back. Boy. It is. It is what it is. Zico get a yellow card for nothing.

And it's a head out. It's a corner kick for the Argentines. Tagliafico running the left side like nobody's business. Messi. The ball is out. They come again. The Egyptians. The ball is out of touch. Throwing. I can't wait to hear what the pundits have on this game. A lot of controversy so far in this game. Lisandro Martinez. They come through. And here we go. What can happen with this one too? Can he lead the pass? He wants to find Hassan. Wrong decision, I think. But he gets a throw in. Hassan

Long Sergio Ball in the walk cred Musala. Musala. Musala. All the way back to Rabia. Rabia goes up to in here controlling it. Rabia once again. Ibrahim Hani. Good play. Hassan, wonderful play. And then they come again. That is way too much. He got ahead of himself. He got ahead of himself.

And here we go. The gentleman celebrates a goal that is not accepted, but still receives a yellow card. Immediately he took his shirt off. I said it, that this would definitely be something he'll regret. He does regret it. The Argentine is in control of the game at the moment, looking for an equalizer. Lisandro headed out again. DePaul will restart it. Take it on. Space, he has it. Ball in back. Messi blocked off. Lisandro Martinez. Long Sergio ball in. It could be dangerous, but too much on it. Out of play. 35-minute play, 25 minutes more to go. Argentina looking forward to make a change. They'll bring on Man City's own Nico Gonzalez. Good play in the middle by the Argentines. They come through again. The ball turns beautifully in here. Paredes, Lionel Messi. Messi into McAllister. McAllister. Good ball in, but definitely. Zico, the man who receives yellow card for nothing. A play that does not count, yet cards count. This is what Donald Trump will call not fair. This is not fair. Donald Trump should help us with this call so we can reverse the yellow card. This is so not fair. Corner kick taking Charlie. Can he get in again and shoot it? Beautifully dummy. Messi, but can't do much with it. Out of play. Corner kick once again for the Argentines. Zico doing all the defensive work. That's a Samashe go now. May defend. Lautaro Martinez. I stopped that, you see. Lautaro Martinez is on. In place for DePaul. So they have three strikers at the moment. What can he do? Control, wait for the pass. Can he make it? He does make it. What can I do? Hassan! Karibat! Goal! Zico! Goal! Goal! Goal! Zico! Zico! Zico! Get out the score sheet. Zico. What a goal.

goal, ladies and gentlemen. The man who scored and the goal was revoked kept on the score sheet again. Indeed, a pharaoh is a pharaoh. Please, I'm not saying a fellow. Before you think it's Castodian, I actually mean pharaoh, not a fellow. A pharaoh is a pharaoh. And as Argentina 0, Egypt 2. 69 minutes played, but a lot of time left. A lot of time. We've seen things change from this in the 86 minutes to end 3-2. We have seen it before. They come again. Karim, cleared out by Honey. It's a hit, Lisandro, but miscue. Throw in. Zico, the man of the moment.

0: Tom, well blocked off. Sergeant Floyd, good tackle by Romero. And there it comes, face! Cleared out by Hassan. Hassan is tired. Wabre. 70-minute play. And it's hydration break. Hydration break is on. Henry, that's it.
1: Brother, so interesting on the African continent, and I'm sure that everybody is actually happy on the African continent today. And may assure that a certain player called Honey is making the day of all Africans. They pulled the goal or the assist he made back.
2: Hassan.
1: And at the end of the day, he just repeated whatever that happened in some few minutes again, and has given the Egyptians, you know, 2 goals lead over the Argentines. And apparently, this is a game of just play in a low block and try to catch them on counter. This is what you actually get from a good team if you have the right players up front for you, especially having a winger who can actually dribble, take on players, hold the ball, and make sure that he waits for his teammates to come to, so that he lays the pass to them or gives them a very accurate pass for them to score. I just want us to just concentrate on this match, because this is what Ghana wanted to do in the World Cup, but it's just that the personnel on the field up front were not helping. You can see a certain Mo Salah who holds the ball and also waits for the wingers to come so that he releases the ball. So you can also see that with their defense line, they are playing so compact, not leaving any spaces. And we know that Lionel Messi, of all days, likes to play in such spaces, tight spaces. That's where he actually shines. But today, maybe at the bond before we are on Shadow Anfa, and the Argentine team are throwing a lot of men on the pitch.
2: Even the penalty did not work.
1: Exactly. Which means that the odds are actually against them today. But we hope that they go home, actually, because we are Africans.
2: All right, says Henry Samuel.
3: Yeah, Raza, I'm so proud of the Egyptian national team. They have done very, very well today. Looking at the way they are defending, the way
2: they are doing well. Those
3: Raza is done. Oh,
2: Messi is still in the world.
3: Raza is done. There's nothing this Argentine team can do again. They can't do anything again. It's already done. The game is over. Okay. I just hope that they should keep their concentration up there, because we saw what. I hope they should keep their concentration should be high. Yeah, but as it stands now, it's done. As it stands now, the Raza. Charlie,
2: Some changes do go on at the moment. Tagliafico has been taken out. He's been running the left back so well, but I'm sure he's out of gas, being replaced at the moment. And coming on for him is Nico Gonzalez. Ingilatara Martinez came through for DePaul, and Molina was replaced by Montiel. They are back and the game is on, and they go more runs in here. The ball is in the middle. Turn and left. Lisandro Martinez goes all the way back to Emiliano Martinez. Emiliano. Romero. Here they come. Cutting beautifully. Fighting Paredes, Enzo. Good ball in. Well dead. Cleared out. To who in particular, though? They come again. The Argentines. McAllister leaves the ball up there. Good play. Clears, but still in dangerous position. One time clearance. Headed out, but not too much of it. In. Out of play. It's a goal kick. Now, Taro Martinez is in. Molina, the right back, is also out. He's been replaced by Montiel. our North Americans and their play around tie with their experts. Today is one of the days they'll be tested into it. Shabir goes down into Ibrahim to Honey. Honey headed out, but still ball in play. Let me remind you that Hassan is out. Trezeguet is in. They come again in the middle. Lionel Messi. Messi. Cut off the ball. Paredes will pick it up. Release it in the end. Good space he has. Cut back. Blocked off. Cleared out. Offside it is. Trezeguet. Trezeguet, the man in for Hassan, already in defensive duties. Hassan. Hassan Hassem. The coach is Hossam Hassan. They come again. The Egyptians. Controlling the ball is what they are doing. Yesu Rubiara, they say. Honey is on it. Honey. They come. Bolly!
4: Oh my God! Let's go!
2: Oh, too much on this. That could have been a third. Trezeguet, he just came through and with such selfish intent. There goes Simeone. Can I watch on? He says, I need to take my Argentine team. I need to leave and let go of Madrid and go and try my national team. But there they come. They come. Messi, Enzo, ball in McAllister. McAllister all the way up. Who is up with him? They've given him space. Good block. Musala, what a pass by Lisandro Martinez. They come in again. Remember how the going got tough against Cabrera? It was Martinez who came through to get them the winner. Trezeguet clears it out. Seven to eight minute play. Still 12 more minutes. Imbruo Mibri. You probably may add another 10 minutes. Headed out. They have. Trezeguet will go on. Messi blocked again. Trezeguet. Throwing, they do. Cutting to the middle. In space, they have covered. The Egyptians playing tactically. Goal! Romero! Cristiano Romero, what is happening? Why are hands up? There's no offside. There is no offside. It's a goal. Couldn't have a good hand to hold it back. Caught it, but the hands were not strong enough. to keep it out. It is Argentina 1, Egypt 2. Zico is out. Mamouche is on. And there they come with a run. Good run in here. No messes in space. McLeod out. Ball still in play. And it's a throw in for the Egyptians. Trezeguet being very influential in the defense at the moment. Ten more minutes of regular time to be played. Plus what the referee will add on. There they come. Redes. Coming in strongly. Messi. Corner kick. McAllister wins it. The Argentine kid still celebrating their goal. The Egyptian still in happy mode. At least it's a win-win situation. Can we go home now? Ball kicked, headed out and cleared out. Mo Salah showing tight limbs, but there they go in position. It was a good run by Lionel Messi, looking for a connection with Lautaro Martinez. But way the bounce and out of it, how close can they get? The game is nowhere near over. It is so not over. The Egyptians will come again. Long searching ball in there, headed out. They come through. Press it in to hold the ball. No, the ball is out. Quickly out on the right. Nico in the middle. They go. Mamouche yet to have a feel of the ball. Right around it. Right in front. What will he do? Lay on the pass. Headed out. Headed out again. Messi! Messi! Argentina 2, Egypt 2. It is what it is. It is never over. Until it's over.

Crossing, beautifully done. Hit. No foul anywhere spotted. It's a goal. Argentina 2, Egypt 2. There goes another African side. Lead 2 and allow it come back to them. Can this one survive it and get a winner? They come again. And there they come through. The Argentines again. The Egyptians had better go on to how they started the first half. The defensive is not helping at the moment. They've lost their carrier of the ball. And so defending cannot yield a goal.

And the game is on. 87 minutes played. The Egyptians will build from the back. Long ball in. Mamouche chested down. Mamouche controls but down. Free kick for Mamouche. Nico Gonzalez is the culprit. Ibrahim. On to Rabia. Back to Ibrahim. In the middle, gently put. Honey. Taya. Blocked off. Throw in the Egyptians. Lisandro Martinez. Throw in will be affected. It is affected. Mamouche. Mamouche

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Can you control out of touch? The Egyptians have a throw in. Can they build something from here? Throws in. Controls. Loses out. The Argentines attack. Foul. Paolo Lautaro Martinez.

free kick will be taken. A reminder of the goal king chat. Messi 8, Mbappe 7, Haaland 7. And they come in. The ball being controlled by the Argentines at the moment. High in spirit. Sandro will go back to Emiliano. Long ball from Emiliano to who? Headed out by the safe hands of the Argentines. Well covered, but still to know what in particular. McAllister cleared out. We come again. Messi. Cleared out. Pass it is. Good 1-2 ball. What can they do with this? Release the ball to Mamouche. What a loose ball by Mamouche. That could have been a winning goal. They come through again. He finds Mo Salah. Mo Salah have tired limbs. He wants to slow it down and build from the back. The man is tired. But they get it in the middle. Spins out. There we go. 7 more minutes was added on. Ball is in there. They get it and they go forward. Hani is on it. Hani finds Mo Salah. Mo Salah goes on to Hani. Hani. Hani crossing. Headed out by block. The Egyptians come again. Ryan Mamouche goes all the way. No. Takes it back. Fati. Come through the middle. What would he do with it? Leaves the ball down here. Who would he find? Get on. Too much on the ball. And the Argentines coming. Time and space. Lautaro Martinez. Who can he find? He does. And it's a goal. Goal! Enzo Fernandez!

Argentina. 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Where Chedia Bia represents goal, it's a goal.

They want a pound for this one. That is not a foul. They didn't seem like matching this ball. But Ibrahim would not match his man. What a goal. What a goal that is. 94 minutes play. Argentina 3, Egypt 2.

What an unfortunate situation here. Red card for the Egyptian official. Yellow card for the goalkeeper. Yellow card for who else? The yellow cards are flying. Or Chamana should be also. Or Chessu referee. Or Chamu yellow card. Oh boy. Shubert is yellow carded. Fati is yellow carded. Red carded on the bench as well. Otamendi.

There it is. Mohamed Nasheed is out and Zizo is on. Just about a minute to play. The kitchens. At the moment, it is looking like the Egyptians you see today, you shall see no more. Cabot, Emiliano, Martinez. It was a goal. Another African country. Going out. After leading by 2-0. Long surging ball. Emiliano gathers. And point to the fans. Wonyedede. To get on with it. Long surging ball. It looks like it will be ending very soon. The Egyptians may have one last move to make.

And here we go. The Egyptians may have one last attack. What can they do with it? They come through, control it, headed out Lisandro. And here we go again. Falls off. Referee calls that a foul. It's a free kick for Argentina. Marouane Tah has also been yellow carded. And that will be the last bit of the game, I believe. The referee will go back to the bench and give someone a yellow or red, a yellow card. Hossam Hassan cannot control himself at the moment. After giving the card, now I want to listen to Cam. What were you saying? I mean, how? Cam already did the shout, but now I want to explain, you want to understand what he means by what he's saying. Oh boy. Anyway, interesting times.

That might be it. The ref probably might allow one last tack.

Throw in quickly they do. Ball is at the back. They are just trying to move again. Enzo loses out, clears out, but only goal kick. Paredes have done an amazing game. If not for Lionel Messi, and already having 50%. If the Argentines by win man of the match, it has to be Paredes. Lisandro Martinez, step overs. Throw in.

0: 10 minutes played. Throwing taken. Is that going to be over or not? Honey goes back. Long Sergio Boy in the middle. The Egyptians have given out their sets. It is all over. It is over. It is over at the moment. Egypt 3, Argentina 2.
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0: And we're back in here, and that was it. We get to wrap things up in about 5 minutes and get out of here. Lionel Messi, old Thierry, crying as make it to the quarterfinals once again this year. And that is it for Lionel Andre Messi. It's all over, Henry.
1: Brother, another twist and turn performance from the African team, which is a heartbreaking one once again. After we saw Ivory Coast exit the round of 16, we also saw Senegal doing the same. And it comes back at the African continent again. Egypt scoring 2 goals and allowing Argentina to come back by 3-2. And I am sure it is very emotional moment for everyone across Africa. And the same as the South American, continent too, because it seems like it is all emotions flying around as we are seeing right now. And getting into the tactics of the game, Egypt sat deep trying to catch Argentina on counter. And I mentioned earlier that these are some of the spaces that Lionel Messi likes to play in between. And Romero trying to pull one back for them. And we know how he was even poised to come and play the World Cup. Even when he was in Tottenham training, he was wearing the Argentine jersey in and out every time. And he pulled one back for them. Messi coming through for them once again to equalize 2-2. And the dying time of the game, there was a cross from Lautaro Martinez and that finish from Enzo. And these are well-experienced players of the Argentine team that took the last edition World Cup, and they are here once again trying to make it. And rather, I would also blame the Egyptian team a little because they could not control the game. They sat too deep, and we know that sitting too deep needs a lot of, you know, trying to be resilient and enduring your opponent, of which they couldn't complete the task. And they had this at the end of the day. But I'm sure the Argentines are crying because throughout the tournament, they have not met any side who has actually caused, you know, this kind of...
0: Kevred one was serious too.
1: Yes. Kevred, they scored 1-0, right?
0: That one, it was actually Argentina scored the equalizer. Argentina scored the equalizer.
1: Okay.
0: And then go to the third or then to 120 minutes before they managed to get
1: there.
0: Oh,
1: that was even 120 minutes.
0: Yeah.
1: Yes. And rather, the performance also shows that the flight has taken off and it has gotten to a certain limit in the skies that you need prolific clinical players to step up for you in your team. If you don't have them, then you just have to exit the group. We've been yesterday I gave you some facts about some players who are actually being cohesive in the middle of the pitch. I told you about Mbappe Olise combination. I told you about when you get to Morocco, you see a certain Unai and Saibari trying to connect. So if you don't have these clinical players, then you have to go back home. You know? So it all is right. What it is.
0: Sammy.
2: The point is, you said it is done.
3: What do you have to say?
4: Our listeners, they are bullying me.
3: They are bullying me over here. Raza, look, see, the mentality of the African team is something that we need to check, because we saw it against Senegal and we also seen it today against the Egyptian national team. I'm very, very disappointed with them because I had the confidence that after leading 2-0 at least, they will get something out of this game. The way they defended very well from the first half until the last minute that they scored their 2 goals. So I was expecting more from them. too, because looking at the game, the Argentine national team, they were not really that, they were not creating a lot of chances until they were down by 2-0. Then they we see the spark in them,
4: and
3: Lautaro Martinez coming in to also put, we know what Lautaro Martinez can do, and Enzo Fernandez too as well. He did last minute head down, it was fantastic. And please, they are bullying me, so let me talk.
4: We knew about all these players, and we said it is done.
0: Yeah, okay, so that probably
3: I'm done.
0: Wraps it up for the show. Thank you very much. It's been quite a day in here, and it ends in favor of Argentina. And Messi adds to his goals, making it 8 now. So it is 8-7-7-6. And then 5-4 in that bit. So Messi, Haaland, Mbappe, Kane, the 5-4. But anyway, so these are it. So that is how we get to wrap things up here. Get to enjoy some more, and then we'll be back later on. In that is tomorrow. No, tomorrow is a rest day for us. So we get back again on Thursday. Hang on and enjoy some more here on TW88.9. My name is Swaggy, Raja Swaggy, aka the Sports MVP. Until we meet again, adios.
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5: Hey, Evia, make I you? 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
4: Hey, never won a chill crown or hair for.
5: So per se, oh, mama P, let you crown, or don't know a year to crown, matter this school, no, one in a year, I won't send a painting a year or no, but your opera so fresh on my trophy for some. 0542770375 and I say 0242516983. Mama P, I dance see him, I woke, which him who contractor.

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0: wo betumi enya guy man park a akonam ewo san snap se wo ko enim a wo betumi enya play man park for just 79 Ghana cedis na makrate fo ne de wo betumi enya ya mini or the maxi bucket to wo pe pizza no so de jollof fried rice any akonam pizza magician man serves good food at affordable prices pizza magician man emo aduani ane bo e Platform.
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1: I get those goosebumps every time, yeah. You come around, yeah. You ease my mind, you make everything feel fine. Worry about those comments, I'm way too numb, yeah. It's way too dumb, yeah.

adds when the song is good, you only have to play it twice. Manny Wells with Ooh Wee. Ladies and gentlemen, the undisputedly most listened to evening show is officially airborne. Yes, I am back on air. As a matter of fact, we are back on air. Just a while ago, you didn't hear a piece owned by the Nigerian national, who actually is based in Maryland. Yes, and that song that talks about and also that you love that sound, huh? Anyways, ladies and gentlemen, this is how we actually kick off the show. If you just tune in, just know that, hey, you've not, you know, lost any bit of the show. We are actually going all the way to the top of the hour 11. It is always a great pleasure of mine to hold you down with this great show, which is actually comprising of a lot of music. And in between times, I get you furnished with latest happenings as far as the trends are concerned. And also, at the tail end of the show, I also get you fully furnished with four songs from the camp of one artist. We call that the foreplay. If you are ready, so am I, let's embark on this magical journey from now up until 11. My name is MC Kendrick, and in Imbri and Yumezi, I'm in a DJ of mine, and I have it from the Maya. Here's what's coming. There's our bro. You're most welcome, you're most welcome, you're most welcome.

0: Well, in Briaban Commoners, and in Briaban Commoners, Ebusafo Yanka Samfa as a chunk a cry, Yanka Samfa as a chunk a cry, as a chair, of course, of Wakum as a chain parkour. And in Brim Common and Prayer, you in there. Urban as a cha, Bain Nebisia, your chain being funny, Bissafo, Wana, Esha. Yeah, try pa the abagenda extra or try pa or go the extra mile in doing the everything that he or she can in order to give someone a present or give someone a parcel or give someone a gift. Obana zecha being fum bisiafum them two genders hindi na extra what try pa actually oko every f I mean or go the all the extra mile in order to try and put a smile on the face of the other partner. So, between the two genders, who do you think really put in much effort in gifting the other partner when it comes to giving? Azeche non common in mempre music. Inti, awe eche mi, oban azeche wwa, beyin ebesia, wwana esha, o pronakum mim, or go to the extra length, or go to the, you know, in Zema, in the corner for the BR team, or go through them, all those, it's a difficult team part, or team go through Nazi, now option after from the Mara, or Cheni Pacorno, that the other genders, you know, and see, in the bringing command prem news, then number near 0202 085888. I would prefer, you know, just give me a call, or better so, you can equally send me a test. Send me a test. I'm actually may read your messages and more. Oh, but that's of course. Just give me a call. Don't forget today's show is very much interactive. So wherever you do find yourself this very evening, if you don't know of someone who is celebrating his or her birthday this evening, I would appreciate you to just send me that very birthday message. Much love from Damara may read Ms. Amo. I do have my first call on the line. Let me hear what he or she has to say. Hello. Hello.
1: Hello.
0: Hello. Good evening, madam.
1: Good evening,
0: Empress.
1: Empress,
0: gracias. Hey, it's been a minute. Empress, how are you?
1: I'm fine.
0: All right, nice, all right, nice, all right, nice. Anybody, Empress, come on, you see, Azeche. Oban Azeche, I'll go to the extra mile, extra, you know, I'll go through all the difficulties that he or she can. Hey, Empress, aha. Yeah, Chelsea.
1: Yes,
0: sir. Mem sent you, Empress.
1: I give.
0: You are a giver, huh?
1: I'm a giver.
0: Okay.
1: Mother, Miss Annie, girl, one son would be in an anana. Maybe Mancasa, my mamma was fresh, number down, number 10 days, he and day and night. And for me, I was a certain comfort. One comfort movie.
0: They breed them. Okay.
1: Seriously. 100%.
0: 100%. Hey, Empress, no. I have. Give us that, Andy. Yanko pronounce what we see all the time.
1: Okay.
0: Thank you so much for the call. Thank you so much.
1: You're welcome.
0: Okay. Well, also, it's my friend. My number is 0202-085888. 0202-085888. Oban Azecha, I'm being fumed, Mr. Fum. I will tell him, Asha. Iben gender na de oprana kumempa ochaze. Eni mbri mkuma yewizenyen. 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Na oswe jinano den.
2: Onye mbisi afu mkote. 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
0: Nzi ndi awse beke beini bwe mbwa.
2: Mbwa mbwa.
0: Oh Lord.
2: Oh, but, but with this, I'll say the official charge. Because since me being a DJ and then in a music journey or in my life,
0: okay.
2: I think the man particular why as a person beautiful, but beautiful for you. But then I'll give it to the man. I'll do that because being for the be in charge, be in papa.
0: Where's we share bia ni same as na hu. Okay. Well, so bet my join as in the show. Open as a child and breathe. Yes, and come off as a chaho. Open as a child, I being funny beside for our tea and no, being funny beside for Obendama, Juana or Tata Zapa. Juana shall go to the extra, you know, mile in trying to prove a point in, you know, gifting the other partner. That's what we are talking about this very evening on the show. So get into the show and let's get talking. Number here 0202085888 0202085888 between the two genders, who do you think really put in much effort in gifting the other partner when it comes to giving? According to Empress Osimisafo, what do you also make of it? Hello? Hello? Hello? Hello? Hello? Hello? Okay, unfortunately, I've lost that call. You can also try and get into the show. The phone lines are quite a jam. I can try and swing in 0202-085-888. 0202-085-888. Obanazi cha. Being funny, Mr. For one extra, or put in much effort. Or put in much effort. In gifting the other partner, being funny, Mr. For friend is in common.

0: Hello.
1: Hello.
0: Good evening, sir.
1: Good evening.
0: But you're for the next
1: Oh, but they're from the Clements.
0: Okay. Mr. Clements, I hope you're
1: Oh,
0: you're
1: fine.
0: I'm not going to be. Yeah, I'm not going to be. Often, as a chunk of crap. Oh, but as a chunk of being funny, Mr. Afo, even Jen and Asha, open up, come on, you're pa.
1: Big question, pa.
0: Mhm.
1: Na adekere so ewa.
0: Mhm.
1: Ye room type be free.
0: Okay, true.
1: Na I am to gender fee so. Wona de bia wo pe de ndi che wona ade eyo ngisi afu. Emi bi o ya do ku.
0: Okay. Mi say chem.
1: Na ina de tia obeche de nyina ade.
0: Mhm.
1: Na de dam bi sian ade de oyi de nyini. E wo bi ye. Even though even the simple and in the in that I have to see our poor men who are down for not in the number. The first will be found there, but at end of editing, Mama. Can you be, Mama? Next, the piano.
0: Oh, Billy will. Billy, not as a brother.
1: But I had it.
0: Billy, now, what's that, Billy, now? I see.
1: If you ever have an idea, they are beautiful, excited in this year. One now, all you have to do is be a one day, and you see.
0: Wow, wow.
1: Then move on to what the cool year, what the chair. Honestly, also move
0: on. Hey, but you have to do it. How much? Hey, Brad Clement. Anyways, we're just tuning into the show. The conversation that we have in the show is quite simple. We are asking the question, Oben Oye Azicha, Hwa, Bein Funim Bisiafo, them two genders, Hwa Na Esha Ocha Zipa. That's the conversation that we have in the show. Another caller. Hello. Hey, Empress.
2: I don't flash and I don't tell to be there. Call me. I don't do that. Man, from too much credit to me, Benny. What I'm a guy, or I am on a guy today, I'm a best friend. Oh, Lee, for sure, me, you, airtime, but too many. As I'm telling you, because I have a credit, I'm a credit, and the moon woman is coming tomorrow. Mama credit is here.
0: Okay. I'm sure. Empress. Oh, yeah. Okay, ladies and gentlemen, that's the conversation that we'll be having on the show. Yes, you can also hop on it and let's have this conversation jointly. It's exactly 50 minutes more to the top of the hour, 9 p.m. If you're just tuning in, you are listening to the Night Cruise. How about we embark on a musical spree with the DJ Omar? Stay here, we will be right back.

0: And that's Tap Out to Reach Gang, bringing us exactly 10 minutes more to hit the top of the hour. 10 minutes more to the top of the hour, 9, I beg your pardon. Before we go for a quick breather, related to the conversation that we'll be having on the show, these messages came through. And it reads, good evening from Elmina. Men are the best gifters. A woman doesn't even, well, I don't even know. Okay, your point is well made. So essentially what you meant to put across is that when it comes to that comparatively, men are just gifters. Thank you so much, Mr. K. You did send that through from Elmina. Folks, let's go for this quick breather. When we return, we do have more in stock for you. So just stay here. We'll be back.
1: And I'm feeling good.
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1: 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Club 161. Tight security, spacious car park. Oh, serious privacy. 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Making Cape Coast and Central proud. Club 161. This and every weekend at the Cape Coast Stadium. Abra, it's a must.

0: once upon a time, the two artists who were actually involved in a relationship. Yeah. We're talking about Meek Mill together with the ladies.
1: Rockin' chinchillas, I got them in the back of that.
0: And we are listening to her voice at the background. That, yes.
1: More eyes on us.
0: That's Nicki Minaj.
1: And if them want to trip, tell them they talk.
0: This one is All Eyes on Me. We're going to ask to 25 minutes after the hour of 9. Ladies and gentlemen, allow me to appreciate you for staying with us from 8 up until this very moment. And don't forget, we are going all the way to the top of the hour, 11 p.m. That's where we get to draw the curtains down to tonight's edition of the Night Cruise. And of course, at this very moment, we get to swing into conversations, making headlines as far as the trends are concerned. Okay, well, of course, conversation regarding Egypt and Argentina is still in the trend. How, like, how on earth could Egypt, you know, lose that match to the Argentinians? Like, how? Like, how? Like, oh, Lord. It was something else. It was just something else. From leading 2-0 to conceding 3 goals. Like, how? Like, how did that happen? And aftermath of the press conference, it looks like the Egyptian coach, he's completely uncontrollable, you know, with the words gushing out of his mouth, saying that, you know, he wants to speak his mind and all that. Well, this very, you know, match has actually, garnered a lot of controversy. A lot of controversies, I must say. So, that is what you need to know as far as the match between the Egyptians and Argentinians are concerned. So away from that story, I've managed to get a hold of the post-match conference that was held after the match between Egypt and the Argentinians. And this is what the coach had to say. Egypt coach Hassam Hassan: post game, I will say what's on my mind regardless of consequence. This was clearly a rigged match and the whole world saw it. And I want to say one more thing. If they want Argentina to win so bad, why call everyone to come and participate? Why call everyone to come and participate? So up here, Argentina win Bibiara. I've been to other for other countries more banner or partake. So basically, that is a question that the Egyptian coach Hassam Hassan is questioning. Bringing us to half past the hour of 9. Now let's focus our lenses on a different conversation, which is not for a football related. Let's talk about YP and Osei Chrome Sekeni. Looks like there's a bit of a banter between the two, really. Let's talk about these two, these Kumasi-based artists. Talking about the two, really. So what you need to know is that Osei Chrome Sekeni is challenging YP to let the whole world know the house in which he is occupying now, the actual owner of it. So basically what you need to know is that, to quote what you said, well, it looks like YP, Osei Chrome Sekeni is alleging that the house in which YP is living in is not his. It's actually a family house. And he doesn't mind even doing a project with him for free. But he just wants YP to let the whole world know who is the actual owner of the building that he is living in. I'm willing to do an album with YP. I won't take any money, but I want him to do one thing for me. He should come out and tell his fans that the house he lives in is not his. He's been lying to his fans. I'm so pained about it, he said. according to Osei Chrome Sekeni, the property in question belongs to YP's family and not the rapper's own. The house is a family house, so he should stop lying to his fans, he claimed. Can you imagine? He goes on to say that YP has been in industry for quite a while and he has not really made any progress as far as growth is concerned with the music that he does. But since he came into the picture, he has been able to put up a building, you know, a mansion, and it goes on to talk about the recognition of the TGMA, you know, the and a couple of others as well. To quote that as well, he said, well, a superstar like YP, when he started music, I was in school. I've come to surpass him and built a mansion while he's still where he is. Is he living his life backwards? He questioned. Looks like Jabs on Jabo. And on the TGMA, it's been 9 years since he joined the industry alongside Papi Kojo and Kwesi Arthur. They've all gone ahead of him and have been nominated before, but you've never been nominated at the TGMAs. When I came into, that is 2020, I was nominated the same year, he shared. Wow, looks like the two are at each other's throats, literally. Well, away from that, let's talk about Stoneboy and his, some would say, godfather as far as music is concerned, Samini. So, Stoneboy actually did join a live TikTok session in which he was all appreciative to things that Samini has done for him as far as the music industry is concerned, dating back to when he was... when he was still a student. To quote what he said, I was in SHS 2 or 3 when they made me understand that after I completed school, I would work with them. And that was how, after I finished SHS, Samini took me in as his young brother. That is why I call him my big brother. That's why I call him my big brother. He is someone in my life. He cannot do anything for me to hate him. I see him as my big brother. And there is nothing that could ever make me hate him, whether it is good or bad. He said there. Yeah. So basically, that is what you need to know as far as the latest to the world of Stoneboy is concerning him declaring his love for Samini, eulogizing him that he's such a big fan, you know, such a big inspiration to him as far as, seeing him when he was a little kid in SHS, you know, and now finding himself all fully grown into an artist, not just a mere artist. Yeah, not just a mere artist, but a big one. Yeah. With that being said, folks, that's it. Where the stories making headlines as far as the trends are concerned. And big enough to 33 minutes after the hour of 9. If you're just tuning in, you are listening to The Night Cruise. My name is MC Kendrick, and I've been doing this together with DJ Omar. And just know that half past the hour, that is 10:30. I will be back to walk you through with four songs from the camp of one artist. But before that, I will be helping you to make sense of the profile of that very artist in question. We'll be back.

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0: aduane anka me oh I'm playing I'm playing I'm playing I'm playing I'm playing I'm playing I'm playing I'm playing rough I just know Ed Kelly Destiny's Child Kelly come sleep in my belly I'm saying shell dice Pirelli air nice steady yeah share could you sell the on telly wait is that your ex I put my feet on his throat then I put my seat in your throat you know The next day we go again and again 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
0: I wish you and me could be back like we were before.

a trip to Embarco. And thank you so much, ladies and gentlemen. Allow me to welcome you back. Mirage of songs listening to you on this undisputedly most listened to frequency here in Cape Coast and beyond at TW Radio 88.9. Ladies and gentlemen, you are listening to The Night Cruise. Quite a trip, huh? Anyways, again, my name is MC Kendrick, and I've been doing this together with DJ Omar. How about we heading straight to our foreplay for this beautiful day, starting off with you know, an artist known as Rotimi, but birth-named as Olurotimi Akinosho. Again, Olurotimi Akinosho. Born on the 30th of November in the year 1988, he's known professionally with the name Rotimi. He is a Nigerian-American actor and a singer as well. He is known for his role as Darius Morrison on the Starz series, Boss. And as Andre Coleman on Power, if you are someone who did watch the Power series, I'm talking about Coleman, yeah, Andre Coleman, yeah. Well, then as Charles on The Chi. However, on June 29, in the year 2024, he confirmed that he would be joining full-time in Season 7. Let's start off with his early life a bit, because he was born in Maplewood in New Jersey to a Nigerian family of Yoruba heritage. He did attend Columbia High School, where he was on both the varsity basketball team and the choir as well. He continued his studies in Northwestern University and graduated with a bachelor's degree in communication with a minor in business dating back to year 2010. That is what you need to know briefly about him. When we return from the musical break from his camp, of course, we get to listen to four songs from his camp. When we return, I will be playing to you four songs from the camp of Rotimi. Starting off with this one, he titles as In My Bed. Ladies and gentlemen, four songs. Stay here. We'll be back shortly.

0: aggressive.
1: Oh, Timmy.

0: Once again, that's artist who bears the name as Olurotimi Akino Show, with his very one together with Kwame Eugene with Cryptocurrency. But before this one, the first song that you did listen to was In My Bed, followed up by Situation. And the third one that you did listen to was Sade.
1: Cryptocurrency.
0: Allow me to welcome you back, ladies and gentlemen.
1: Doing the 21st.
0: For play.
1: Jesus. The money
0: is a segment on the show now. Let's still stay a little while longer with Rotimi, because on November 25 in the year 2019, he shared a picture of himself and Tanzanian singer known as Vanessa Mdee posing in an elevator, beg your pardon, where the MD also confirming their relationship by posting the same picture with a different caption. Rotimi told the story of how the two met at a party and they hit it off. And MD also said in an interview how she knew he was her husband only 2 days after meeting him. In a video posted on IG with Rotimi, who was later joined by MD, the pair revealed that they both had tattoos of each other's name on their bodies. Her middle name, How, on his right wrist, and his name Rotimi on her chest. They also have marching tattoos on the number 1045 on their wrist. In December in the year 2020, Rotimi got engaged to Vanessa. The pair welcomed their first child, a boy birth named as Seven Odioluwa Akinosho, in September the year 2021. Similarly, in March in the year 2023, Rotimi announced the arrival of his second child, a girl, birth named as Imani Onioluwa Akinosho. So basically, that is what you need to know as far as the private life of Rotimi is concerned. Ooh. Ladies and gentlemen, talking about the match between
1: before they come, we'll be long gone. Mr. DJ for my song.
0: Switzerland and Colombia. What you need to know is that the match actually did proceed into penalties. And from what we are gathering right now, you just have to be saying the congratulations to the Swiss. Yes, the Switzerland, you know, people. Yeah. Yeah, why is it? Colombia, why is it? Okay, fam, on that note, I've got to go. Thank you so much for pitching your camp with me from 8 up until now. My name once again is MC Kendrick, and I did this together with DJ Omar. God willing, tomorrow is definitely another day. Hey, you, have a good night. Bye-bye.

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1: Watch your stuff. I'm back down. I'm back down. I'm back down.

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2: Please get the devil glasses to see my vision. O'Brien Battlefield, so Jaman, I'm on a mission. I don't care where you're from, and no one preposition. 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They can beat you, they won't join you, so force them to resign. 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To err is human, then I guess to forgive is divine. 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Fixing price to the ceiling, tell the haters that I'm winning. Killing enemies, getting all the needs, using all the means. Praying to God, I'm always on my knees. The sphere is like a circle, but sphere is not a circle. Kujasha, and it seems too good, when you're drunk, kushim phones for circle. 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O bremu conflicts, so me se concrete. Enough of complaints, mission accomplished. Me luki fly a chan ya framplings. The battle is the law, so what I touch with 10 flames. Me so amen him so bright easy like mixing a conflicts. Breadwinner for the family, but I don't own a bakery. Bijina hospital, Dr. Jesus, yeah, my life for surgery. I trust in God, even my friends, I told down on me a treachery. Bidia Brabochi, I met your poetry. Let me get some groceries. Send ye a quick donor, Santa Sana, Tianzu, those stream. Me farm my brab one shower, one son, or Chanya, I'm a bitch. If things fall apart, then the gods are not to be blamed. Yanko pon the shreddy panting, found one salty to trim. Spend and cry and minimize. And here one now on your civilized. Life, your story in the book, so take your time and analyze. Always I win or I learn. I've never lost to penalize. Oh, draw my attention. I've been your lane. Make you no cross.